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1: Sunny and bright spells despite a fair amount of cloud. A few isolated showers, but feeling cooler than recent days with a high of 24 degrees Celsius.
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5: Very excited for today's programme. Tell you why after a bit of ELO.

C-L-O. And turn to stone. Jimmy, hello, Jimmy, who's got in there really quickly today, sent me an email saying, Gary, why do you always without fail say you're really excited at the top of the program? That's because, my friend, I am very excited, one, to be here, two, to be entertaining you, and I just can't think of a third, but I just get very excited. Thank you for all your feedback, and we had quite a few emails saying they loved the show last week, which was whamtastic. It was dedicated to all things Wham, and George Michael, and Andrew, of course, and there was a bit of Pepsi and Shirley in there, and a bit of DC Lee. And I was so excited to get the feedback that you loved it so much. I thought we'll do another one just for this week, right? Which gives me an excuse to play one of my favourite artists. Did you know that this summer, actually back in June, 50 years since, and you'll get where the programme's going once I've said this, 50 years since Don't Go Breaking My Heart, Breaking My Heart, was released 50 years ago. Now, that's aging me because I remember it well. I remember the video, and it's still repeated to this day. So, yeah, I'm going down the Elton John route today. 50 years, and he's 80 next year. So I thought I'd get in there quick, right? So, Sir Elt, he's 80 next year. 50 years since Don't Go Breaking My Heart was released. So that just gives me carte blanche, to play lots of Elton. So we will play Don't Go Breaking My Heart after this. We're going to Moomoo Lands, wherever that may be. I think it's outside Grimsby.

TLF, Tammy Wynette, and Justified and Ancient. I remember when that was number one, I was just there. Well, I nearly forgot where I was there because I was thinking about a rather interesting party I was at in Edinburgh when that was out, when it was at the top of the charts. That's another story in another lifetime ago, but it was, if you were at the same party as me, wow, what a night. I know, you want to know more, just can't tell you. So the special today is all about Elton John and his world, 50 years ago, just gone in June, when Don't Go Breaking My Heart was released, and has really followed him around, and Kiki D as well, I have to say. Did you know, though, that the song was originally destined for Dusty Springfield? But she was too ill at the time, apparently. So it fell to the wonderful Kiki D. And I'm absolutely delighted it did, because it ended.

0: We are Care Radio. I'm Andy Holmes with news of a new report by the charity Alzheimer's Research UK on the action needed to tackle the condition. The document, entitled Ready for the Cure, says the UK can help drive the next era of dementia research, but it needs the right action now. It focuses on treatments that can slow the progression of Alzheimer's, which have been licensed in the UK but are not yet available on the NHS. Priorities include setting a clear national ambition for dementia research, building a trial-ready UK, and for the NHS to be helped to adopt breakthroughs faster. For more Care News, stay with us here at Care Radio.
1: 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National Highways.
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There It Is. You're listening to Care Radio. I'm Gary Robinson. We're having an Elton John special just for 1 week only. I know I said that last week with Wham, but the response to the programme was just so positive, I thought we'd do it all over again. And we're hanging our hat on the fact that Don't Go Breaking My Heart was released 50 years ago, back this June, and Sir Elton is 80 next year. So I think it's about March, I think. So I thought I'd get in there early. We like to be ahead of the game. So let's do things. I'm going to try and do this in chronological order today for the programme. So he had his first album out in 1969, year of my birth. The big one really where it all started was 1970 from his album entitled Elton John. And the biggest song taken from that album back in 1970 was this.

0: His breakthrough single back in 1970, Elton John and Your Song. And here's Elton talking to VH1 a good couple of years ago now. Must have been in the 80s, I think, or maybe early 90s. They were having a VH1 special weekend, a little bit like we are today. And it was all about Elton John, of course. And here's Sir Elton talking about said song.
1: Your Song, I've sung at every single performance. It's one of those songs that you don't get fed up with singing. Lyrically, it's a beautiful song, and it's one of those special songs. So I've sung that probably every show I've ever done. I've never gotten fed up with it, which is more. I can't say that for all the other numbers. That's the one that stood out.
0: So more from Elton in a little while from now. Don't stray too far away from your radio, eh? Care Radio News Briefing.

0: We are Care Radio. I'm Andy Holmes with news that nearly 90,000 people have already been given the meningitis B vaccine in the first week and a half of an NHS campaign. The National Booking Service in England has received more than 135,000 bookings for the coming week. It's part of the biggest ever campaign of its type, targeting young people, many of whom are preparing to go to university in September. Thousands of high street pharmacies up and down the country are working with the NHS to deliver vital protection to eligible groups. For more Care news, stay with us here on Care Radio.
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4: Ladies and gentlemen, this is Mambo number 5.

Oh, yeah. Lou Bega and Mambo number 5. It's Care Radio, Gary Robinson at your service. Songs of Elton John being featured on the show today. And we're going through his studio albums and then some of the singles from those albums, hopefully in some sort of order. I'm trying chronologically. So Empty Sky was released in 1969, 56 years ago. And then what did we have? 1970, Elton John, Tumbleweed Connection in 1970 as well. And then the album Madman Across the Water came out in 1971. I'm going to play you a big single taken from that album in just a moment. But I've got a little bit of homework for you to do. I would love you to pop into a search engine. The artist Jack Coulter, who's a painter, who you may know, Jack Coulter and Elton John. And what you'll see, and it's only about 2.5 minutes long, it's not too arduous at all, is you'll see Jack painting a wonderful picture, an image, to Elton, who plays this song live as he paints. And I think it was for the Elton John AIDS Foundation. It's a wonderful bit of video, and it's where art really does connect with music. It's a wonderful, wonderful, whoever thought of it, I take my hat off, but it's a wonderful piece of video and something very special. Take a look at it if you can, and you'll see Elton playing this, and you'll see his delight at seeing that painting once this is finished. It is, of course, taken from Madman Across the Water, Tiny Dancer.

Wonderful, beautiful stuff from Elton John and Tiny Dancer. I can see somebody with lots of care information just out of the corner of my eye, sidling up to a microphone. It means only one thing. There's a Care Radio news briefing on the way after this.

0: We are Care Radio. I'm Andy Holmes with news of a fundraising and publicity campaign launched by a major supermarket chain to help fund end-of-life care. It's part of a three-year campaign by Morrisons to raise £15 million for Marie Curie. During August, the chain has renamed its Coburg Cobb bread roll as a limited edition Cob for Care, branding it with charity messages and donating 25p per sale to the charity. The campaign, called Painted Yellow, is run by volunteers and features products being packaged with bright yellow stickers to raise awareness. For more care news, stay with us here at Care Radio.
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Dundee's very own Danny Wilson and the Second Summer of Love. Before we head to the news, let's squeeze another track in from Elton John, and we'll take a look at his album from 1972 entitled Honky Chateau. It was indeed recorded in France. Rocket Man was on that album. You'll hear that in just a second, as was Honky Cat. There was a third single, it never materialised, called Hercules. There's a wee story behind this. You may know, if you're an Elton fan, Hercules is his middle name. He had it changed legally because, as the legend goes, he was a big, big fan of the BBC TV comedy Steptoe and Son. That was the one. And because they were rag and bone men, I think Totters, did they call them Totters back in the day? They had a horse, and the horse was called Hercules, hence Elton John's middle name. That's how the urban legend goes. I think it's the truth. I'm sticking with it. I love it. In the meantime, here it is, as promised for you, from the album Honky Chateau, back in 1972. This is the wonderful Rocket.

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0: FIFA says Gianni Infantino has their full support after a crisis meeting in Morocco. The president of the governing body has faced calls to step down after controversial plans to sell stakes in a company to run the World Cup to private investors. It was rejected by three confederations, with UEFA saying they lost confidence in Mr. Infantino. Investigations are continuing after a stabbing in London's Covent Garden left four people injured. Police say it was an isolated mental health attack. A 47-year-old woman was arrested on suspicion of possession of an offensive weapon and remains in custody. Two men are being treated in hospital for non-life-threatening injuries. Sat Polanski has delivered an urgent message to Prime Minister Andy Burnham. He says we face a threat to our food security. During a press conference, the Green Party leader says he's looking to the future.
1: But what we are living through right now are likely some of the least extreme summer temperatures we'll experience in our lifetimes. Today, I am sounding the alarm and I'm laying out a plan.
0: It comes after the UK faced its fourth heatwave, which has caused a number of wildfires across the country. The number of vehicles built in the UK during the first half of the year fell by 7.5% compared with the same time last year. The Society of Motor Manufacturers and Traders say production has stabilised after a challenging start. They have a series of requests for the new government to help the market. Their spokesperson James Bowley explains.
2: We've got world-class manufacturers, we've got skilled workers, we've got a really strong export base going to Europe, China, the US, you know, markets all around the world. What we need now is to improve our international competitiveness to help boost investment in the UK.
0: And children's author Michael Rosen says writers need to try harder to create books kids can't get on a screen. From Radio News Hub, I'm Lucy Gorman-Lee.
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0: Sunny and bright spells despite a fair amount of cloud. A few isolated showers, but feeling cooler than recent days with a high of 24 degrees Celsius.
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6: And here we go for hour number two of the programme. And it is indeed an Elton John special. And we'll continue with those hits from Elton. And we'll take a look at those albums of his in chronological order. That all continues after this from ABC and Poison Arrow. Oh, hello. Gary here, by the way. By the by. Hello.

0: ABC, Hand, Poison, Arrow. You're listening to Care Radio. Gary Robinson doing the business and pushing the buttons in hopefully some sort of correct order today. Elton John special. We're looking at some of his albums. I don't know if 3 hours is going to be long enough to be quite, because we're only at 1973. So we started in 1969 when he had his first album. 1973, if you've got this in your collection, hang on to it, particularly if it's on vinyl. Don't shoot me, I'm only the piano player, came out in 73. And there was a couple of great songs on there, one of which we're going to play in just a moment. But just to prove, and we do know that Elton has a terrific sense of humour, although sometimes he can be portrayed as somewhat serious, but he's been in comedies. He did a piece for Comic Relief when Daffid, I think, interviewed him. But long before that, he did an interview with Rowan Atkinson. It must have been for something or other. I can't quite remember if it was for charity or not. But the end result was hilarious. And Elton, in this clip I'm about to play you, is very, very straight-laced, very dry, while Rowan Atkinson does what he does best. Have a listen to this.
1: Good evening and welcome to the National Theatre for this, the third in our series of informal conversations with major performers. It has been a very exciting season so far, which has encompassed such performing giants as Sir Ian McKellen, Dame Judi Dench, and of course, Christopher Biggins. But tonight we are to welcome a man who, although no giant, has nevertheless made a huge impression in his chosen field. Ladies and gentlemen, Mr. Elton John. Yeah!

0: Elton. Do you mind if I call you Elton?
1: No, no, it's fine.
0: Good. Well, Elton. I'm sure the first question that everybody would like to ask you is this. Funny name, Elton. How did you come by it?
1: Well, I used to be in a band, and I wanted to become a singer in my own right, and I wanted to choose a name, and the saxophone player in the band was called Elton, so I chose that name.
0: Hmm? Did you ever consider John Elton?
1: No.
0: You didn't? Okay. Right, well, let's start with those early albums, then. One of which, I believe, was called simply Elton John.
1: Yes, that's correct.
0: And you didn't feel awkward with the name at all?
1: No.
0: You didn't feel that people might say, wait a minute, they mean John Elton. They've cocked up the record sleeve and printed the bloody name the wrong way around. You didn't feel that.
1: No, I thought it sounded great, and, you know, I thought people would be more interested in the music rather than the name.
2: So, from the album Don't Shoot Me, I'm Only the Piano Player, back in 1973, this was a big hit for Elton. It is, of course, Crocodile Rock.

from the album Don't Shoot Me, I'm Only the Piano Player, 1973. Elton John, the other big, big hit from the album was, yes, of course, Go to the Top of the Class if you said Daniel. Absolutely. You know your stuff. We have a Care Radio news briefing after the wonderful Alison Moyet, who I believe is currently touring. I'd love to see her. Anyway, here she is on vinyl for you. Oh, and for me.

0: We are Care Radio. I'm Andy Holmes with news of a study claiming that breast cancer screening for women under 50 misses the vast majority of those who develop the disease within a decade. Doctors use guidance from the medicines watchdog NICE to decide who should be referred for further assessment. But a report from the Institute of Cancer Research claims the criteria are too narrow for under 50s as it focuses on a patient's family history. It says as many as 95% of women in that age group who go on to develop the disease within 10 years are missed and is calling for a wider range of criteria to be used. For more Care News, stay with us here at Care Radio.
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5: National Highways.

double album was Goodbye Yellow Brick Road, 1973. Also recorded in France. Elton and Bernie were on a bit of a roll this time. And if you've got the album, you'll know that that was taken from it. Saturday Night's All Right for Fighting. Also on there was Candle in the Wind, Funeral for a Friend, Love Lies Bleeding. And of course, the title track, Goodbye Yellow Brick Road. But the one I'm playing for you now, yeah, we're doing an old back-to-back, because it was, of course, a double album, was this. And rather, is this.

0: So the reason we're having an Elton John special is that, according to my research, can you believe 50 years ago, back in June of this year, the song Don't Go Breaking My Heart came out and was obviously a hit for Elton John and for Kiki Dee. And Sir Elton, as you may know, is 80 next March. I think it's the 25th. So we're having a little bit of a pre-birthday present for him by probably adding to his coffers. And why not? With all these royalties that are coming his way from the programme today. I don't mind. I'm not paying. What was I going to say? Oh, yes. We have a Care Radio. We have a Care Radio news briefing after this from Owen Paul. I'm laughing because if you heard the clip of Rowan Atkinson talking about John Elton, Elton John, Owen Paul, Paul Owen, oh, never mind.
1: You're my-

0: We are Care Radio. I'm Andy Holmes with news of a new report by the charity Alzheimer's Research UK on the action needed to tackle the condition. The document, entitled Ready for the Cure, says the UK can help drive the next era of dementia research, but it needs the right action now. It focuses on treatments that can slow the progression of Alzheimer's, which have been licensed in the UK but are not yet available on the NHS. Priorities include setting a clear national ambition for dementia research, building a trial-ready UK, and for the NHS to be helped to adopt breakthroughs faster. For more care news, stay with us here at Care Radio.
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0: Maxine Nightingale, right back where we started from. Right, here's a tune that's absolutely guaranteed to put a smile on your face.
1: Hakuna Matata. What a wonderful phrase.
2: Hakuna Matata.

0: Why, when he was a young warthog.
1: When I was a young warthog.
0: Very nice.
1: Thanks.
0: He found his aroma lacked a certain appeal. He could clear the savannah after every meal.
1: I'm a sensitive soul, though I seem thick-skinned. And it hurt that my friends never stood downwind. And oh, the shame!
2: What's a shame?
1: What a change in my name!
2: Oh, what's in a name?
1: And I got downhearted.
2: How did you feel?
1: Every time that I...
0: Hey, Pumper, not in front of the kids.
1: Oh, sorry.

0: told you you'd be smiling. Hakuna Matata. It's an Elton John special. We played a track from Goodbye Yellow Brick Road, which was released in 1973, the last track that we played. Then there was the album Caribou in 1974. Captain Fantastic and the Brown Dirt Cowboy was in 75. Rock of the West is in 75 as well. In 1976, he released Blue Movies, the album, by the way. In 1978, A Single Man. Victim of Love came out in 1979. If I'm missing any of your favourite singles from these, by the way, I apologise in advance. 21 at 33 was 1980. The Fox was 1981. And the album Jump Up was released in 1982, where this was released.
1: Blue

0: 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I'm Andy Holmes with news that nearly 90,000 people have already been given the meningitis B vaccine in the first week and a half of an NHS campaign. The National Booking Service in England has received more than 135,000 bookings for the coming week. It's part of the biggest ever campaign of its type, targeting young people, many of whom are preparing to go to university in September. Thousands of high street pharmacies up and down the country are working with the NHS to deliver vital protection to eligible groups. 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
3: It was just another day, a familiar drive through familiar country. But then, just around the corner, came the unexpected. He'd let his speed creep a little too high as he approached a bend, and he was no longer driving at the right speed for the road. The scary thing is, he didn't even realize driving even a little too fast for the situation is a major cause of collisions, especially on country roads where you don't know what's around the corner. Think, don't let your speed creep.
4: Supporting carers and NHS workers right across the UK.

Now, in 1983, the album Too Low for Zero came out, courtesy of Elton John. Kiss the Bride was on there. I guess that's why they call it the blues. And this.

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1: With the latest national and international news.

0: Infantino will remain the president of FIFA after the football governing body gave him their full support following a crisis meeting in Morocco. Mr. Infantino faced criticism for his plans to sell stakes in a company to run the World Cup to private investors. The plans were rejected by three confederations. A University of Cambridge professor at the centre of a plagiarism row has resigned. Professor Jason Arday has been placed under investigation. It's after media reports alleging he plagiarised his PhD thesis and other research. In a letter addressed to colleagues, Professor Arday says the only way to bring this chapter to an end is to walk away. Sat Polanski's delivered an urgent message to Prime Minister Andy Burnham. He says we face a threat to our food security. During a press conference, the Green Party leader says he's sounding the alarm on extreme weather in the UK.
1: Because last week, while a wildfire the size of 200 football pitches was raging across Suffolk, I called on Prime Minister Burnham to act urgently to address the crisis. I suggested a COBRA meeting, being the very least he could do.
0: It comes after the UK faced its fourth heatwave, which has caused a number of wildfires across the country. Next, Ed Miliband says the US is the UK's closest ally. It's after the Foreign Secretary held talks with his US counterpart Marco Rubio. The pair discussed efforts to reopen the Strait of Hormuz, the Ukraine war and the situation in Gaza. And the number of vehicles built in the UK during the first half of the year fell by 7.5%. That's according to the Society of Motor Manufacturers and Traders. James Bowley is their spokesperson.
2: We have some of the highest energy costs in Europe. And, you know, government's taken some action on this with the British Industrial Competitiveness Scheme. But there's still challenges ahead.
0: That's the latest from Radio News Hub. I'm Lucy Gorman-Lee.
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0: Sunny and bright spells despite a fair amount of cloud. A few isolated showers, but feeling cooler than recent days with a high of 24 degrees Celsius.
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6: Into hour three of the programme. Hope you're enjoying it. If you've been with me for a little while, you know we have a tribute to Sir Elton John. He's 80 next year. And it's 50 years since Don't Go Breaking My Heart was released. Any excuse?

Jennifer Page and Crush. So we last played a track from 1983 from Elton John in the last hour of the programme, and we are sort of running down his albums in some sort of chronological order and missing out. Unfortunately, I do apologise because we're missing out some classics, but time is against us. But let's go to 1984, and I love this album. It was called, and still is because you can still get it, of course, Breaking Hearts. Who Wears These Shoes is on there, as was Sad Songs Say So Much in 1984. Love that. And that's the one, that's probably the standard go-to track, isn't it? But no, not us. We're going to do this. This, do you remember, was taken from the album Breaking Hearts, released in August of 1984. The song's called Passengers.

1984 for Elton John and Passengers. So let's go from 1984 to 1985. The album was called Ice on Fire. Wrap Her Up, a duet with the wonderful, superb George Michael, featured on that album. One of my all-time favourite songs. Didn't do awfully well in the charts. Great song. But this did even better for Elton John from that album.

0: We are Care Radio. I'm Andy Holmes with news of a fundraising and publicity campaign launched by a major supermarket chain to help fund end-of-life care. It's part of a three-year campaign by Morrisons to raise £15 million for Marie Curie. During August, the chain has renamed its Coburg Cobb bread roll as a limited edition Cob for Care, branding it with charity messages and donating 25p per sale to the charity. The campaign, called Painted Yellow, is run by volunteers and features products being packaged with bright yellow stickers to raise awareness. For more care news, stay with us here at Care Radio.
1: There are two types of drive you can have on the motorway. One that feels like this.
2: Or one that feels
1: like this. The difference is just a few little changes, like giving more space to the car in front or not hogging the middle lane, because being a little more considerate on the road actually reduces congestion and collisions, which transforms everyone's journey. So we all feel a little less and a lot more National Highways.
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7: That's Sean.

yeah. Alicia Bridges and I Love the Nightlife. So we played Ice on Fire, or a track from Ice on Fire from 1985, if I remember rightly. Yes, we did. We're back on track now with Elton John. Leather Jackets was out in 86. Reg Strikes Back, 88. And 1989 saw Sleeping with the Past, where you may remember the songs Sacrifice and Healing Hands. But no, as always, let's go for the odd one out. But it's a cracking tune, particularly if you're listening to this and it's in the daytime and the sun is shining. This is destined, guaranteed, to compliment. If not, enjoy it anyway. Club at the End of the Street. From the album Sleeping with the Past, it's the Elton John song.

Club at the End of the Street. A little played song. Fine tune, though, as always, from Elton John. We have a Care Radio news briefing and a little bit more from Elton John fairly shortly. First of all, Eurythmics and Sweet.

0: 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I'm Andy Holmes with news of a study claiming that breast cancer screening for women under 50 misses the vast majority of those who develop the disease within a decade. Doctors use guidance from the medicines watchdog NICE to decide who should be referred for further assessment. But a report from the Institute of Cancer Research claims the criteria are too narrow for under 50s as it focuses on a patient's family history. It says as many as 95% of women in that age group who go on to develop the disease within 10 years are missed and is calling for a wider range of criteria to be used. For more Care News, stay with us here at Care Radio.
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0: Your Boys and Always On My Mind. We left the Elton John albums, I think it was 1989 with Sleeping With The Past, wasn't it? Yeah, I think it was. 1992, The One came out, and in 1995, the album Made In England was released. In 2005, what would that be, 10 years later? Hey, my maths is great today. Elton John again proved his sense of humour when recording something for Red Nose Day, for Comic Relief, of course. And it was a Little Britain special where he was being interviewed by David, who's the only gay in the village, but not quite.
1: You're very well known for your generosity. Do you enjoy splashing out on David?
2: Always, yes.
1: You do. Yes. And you're always giving, aren't you? Give, give, give. But do you like to receive?
2: I prefer to give, actually.
1: You prefer to give. Yes. Now, I know you have given a lot of interviews today, but I would just like to ask you one more thing. You've had a very successful career. It's so successful, in fact, that you've been knighted by the Queen. Have you met many queens?
2: Loads.
1: Yes.
2: More than I can ever have imagined.
1: Really?
2: Yeah.
1: Really?
2: Yeah.
1: You're very successful, aren't you?
2: Yeah.
1: And I should imagine it would be very nerve-wracking meeting Her Majesty. What's it like kneeling before a queen? Do you get a lump in your throat?
2: Yeah.
1: Nice. With a bit of luck, gets a lamp.
0: Right. And that's the cleanest part I could play for you without getting my knuckles wrapped. Pop it into a search engine and see the sketch in full and check out the outtakes as well. And from Made in England, here's Made in England.

Elton John. Made in England. All right, you've twisted my arm. One more from the man himself before we head to the news. And before we do all that, we've got a news briefing. It's all happening today. We'll do it after ABBA. Oh, yeah, just chill just for a second and breathe. This is SOS.

0: We are Care Radio. I'm Andy Holmes with news of a new report by the charity Alzheimer's Research UK on the action needed to tackle the condition. The document, entitled Ready for the Cure, says the UK can help drive the next era of dementia research, but it needs the right action now. It focuses on treatments that can slow the progression of Alzheimer's, which have been licensed in the UK but are not yet available on the NHS. Priorities include setting a clear national ambition for dementia research, building a trial-ready UK, and for the NHS to be helped to adopt breakthroughs faster. For more Care News, stay with us here at Care Radio.
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1: Paul Simon and 50 Ways to Leave Your Lover. Nearly there. Thank you for your company. Two tracks to go, one from Elton. Just to really bring here the list of albums to a close, Big Picture was 97. Songs from the West Coast, 2001. 2004 was Peach Tree Road, The Captain and the Kid, 2006. 2013, The Diving Board. Wonderful Crazy Night, 2016. And Regimental Sergeant Zippo in 2021. And, of course, there's been lots of collabs. Is that what we call them these days? So Duets was out in 93. The Union with Leon Russell in 2010. The Lockdown Sessions. Who Believes in Angels soundtracks. Listen, he's done the lot, and I think he's now taking a well-deserved rest. And it was another part of COVID, which was a terrible time for all of us. And in the grand scheme of things, this seems very, very minor, but it was the cancellation of his tour that meant I had to keep him on my bucket list, and there he remains, because I've not seen him live. Maybe just one more gig. And here he is, my all-time favourite Elton John song. Thank you for allowing me to play Philadelphia Freedom.

0: I genuinely hope you've enjoyed the programme today and looking through the archives for Elton John. I certainly have. Like I said, hope you have too. If you're in Liverpool this week or if you're going to be in Barnsley, I am there for a number of different reasons. Hopefully I will see you out and about. In Barnsley, it is the Limbo Foundation Adventure Day, where lots of families and lots of youngsters get together who have limb differences and just have a wonderful time. I'll be there hosting it. This is my fourth year, and I think we've got a record crowd this year, so I'm looking forward to seeing everybody there. That's about it. I'm off.
1: Thank you. Thank you. Thank you. Thank you very much. Thank you and good night. Thank you very much and good night.
0: And thank you for caring. Until we speak again, take care. And take care of yourself as well.

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1: With the latest national and international news on the

0: FIFA says Gianni Infantino has their full support after a crisis meeting in Morocco. The president of the football governing body has faced calls to step down after controversial plans to sell stakes in a company to run the World Cup to private investors. It was rejected by three confederations, with UEFA saying they'd lost confidence in Mr. Infantino. A professor at the centre of a plagiarism row has quit after an investigation was launched. It's after media reports alleging that Professor Jason Arday, who taught sociology of education at Cambridge, had plagiarised his PhD thesis and other research. In a letter addressed to colleagues, Professor Arday says the only way to bring this chapter to an end is to walk away. Sat Polanski's delivered an urgent message to Prime Minister Andy Burnham. He says we face a threat to our food security. During a press conference, the Green Party leader says he's looking to the future.
1: But what we are living through right now are likely some of the least extreme summer temperatures we'll experience in our lifetimes. Today, I am sounding the alarm and I'm laying out a plan.
0: It comes after the UK faced its fourth heatwave. The number of vehicles built in the UK during the first half of the year fell by 7.5%. That's according to the Society of Motor Manufacturers and Traders. The spokesperson is James Bowley.
2: There also needs to be steps taken to ensure that the UK isn't impacted by the proposed Made in Europe policies. That threatens our €80 billion a year trading relationship with the EU. And our supply chains are so closely integrated with Europe, it doesn't make sense for us to be excluded.
0: And half of Scottish teenagers say AI has made them rethink their career goals. That's according to a new survey, which shows many teens want to learn skills that they think artificial intelligence can't replace. That's the latest from Radio News Hub. I'm Lucy Gorman-Lee.
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0: Sunny and bright spells despite a fair amount of cloud. A few isolated showers, but feeling cooler than recent days with a high of 24 degrees Celsius.
5: Matt.

Okay, I've got questions, right? Somebody appears to be stealing days, if not weeks, from the months. How on earth can we be in August already? August! I mean, I know the heat tells us something, but flippin' heck, it shouldn't be August this soon, should it? Matt with you on Care Radio. I won't moan. I promise I will bring you good music and good news from the world of care, and I'll keep you company for a bit. So if that's the kind of thing that you think you might need, you're in the right.

0: We are Care Radio. I'm Andy Holmes with news of a fundraising and publicity campaign launched by a major supermarket chain to help fund end-of-life care. It's part of a three-year campaign by Morrisons to raise £15 million for Marie Curie. During August, the chain has renamed its Coburg Cobb bread roll as a limited edition Cob for Care, branding it with charity messages and donating 25p per sale to the charity. The campaign, called Painted Yellow, is run by volunteers and features products being packaged with bright yellow stickers to raise awareness. For more care news, stay with us here at Care Radio.
1: Animals can't speak to drivers. 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Because roadside litter kills an estimated 3 million animals every year. No wonder they sound miffed. So let's lend them a paw. Let's take our rubbish with us and bin it properly. National Highways. And what's that? 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

that was a thing, wasn't it, in the 70s and the early 80s, taking classical music and discoing them up. Do you remember Hooked on Classics? If you're old enough to remember that kind of thing, you remember it was just an orchestra with a drum machine, I think, but we bought loads of that. Care Radio across the UK, celebrating good news from the world of care. And a taste of home is coming to care homes this summer. Care UK is hosting special food festivals in care homes all over the place, called A Taste of Home, but in particular Cranford Grange in Knutsford and Longstone Manor in Wilmslow this week, offering families and neighbours an afternoon of food, music and community spirit. Guests at Cranford Grange can enjoy internationally inspired dishes like paella and lemon panna cotta. That's on Friday this week, August the 7th. On Thursday, Longstone Manor have got a nostalgic afternoon tea. So good luck to both of those care homes and lots of other care homes around the Care UK network who are all doing things for their Taste of Home initiative. Well done to you. Good luck from us all here at Care Radio, where it is time for an anthem. Talking of 80s, B-52s.

Four Tops, Going Loco in Acapulco from the movie Buster, starring Phil Collins. While that was playing, I just looked up the soundtrack for the film Buster. Some absolute bangers on there, some excellent tracks, including, obviously, a couple by Phil Collins, and, well, this one's there too. So why not, eh? Phil Collins' groovy kind of love on Care Radio.

0: We are Care Radio. I'm Andy Holmes with news of a study claiming that breast cancer screening for women under 50 misses the vast majority of those who develop the disease within a decade. Doctors use guidance from the medicines watchdog NICE to decide who should be referred for further assessment. But a report from the Institute of Cancer Research claims the criteria are too narrow for under 50s as it focuses on a patient's family history. It says as many as 95% of women in that age group who go on to develop the disease within 10 years are missed and is calling for a wider range of criteria to be used. For more Care News, stay with us here at Care Radio.
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0: It's all very well getting down on it. Join in with me. It's the getting back up afterwards. Cool and the Gang on the UK's Unique Care Radio with a big hello to Sue McCoy. Sue is activities lead at Red Oaks Care Home in Henfield, and she's been crowned Apprentice of the Year for the Southwest Division in the Barchester Care Awards. Excellent stuff, Sue McCoy. Congratulations to you. The Barchester Care Awards celebrate staff who go the extra mile for the benefit of their 14,000 residents living in Barchester's 271 care homes and private hospitals across the UK. For the awards this year, almost 6,000 nominations were received, making Sue McCoy's achievement in beating hundreds of other nominees even more significant. Sue recently passed her apprenticeship with a distinction in all aspects. She says she's absolutely chuffed to beans with that reward, and she will now go on to the national finals in October. So, Sue, very best wishes. Congratulations to you from us all here at Care Radio, and good luck for the final in October.
1: You're it.

cheerful. 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First. Health service classes, gigolos and brasses, round or skinny bottoms. Take your mum to Paris, lighting up the chalice, wee Willie Harris. Land to Stephen Biko, listening to Rico, Harper, Groucho, Chico.

0: We are Care Radio. I'm Andy Holmes with news of a new report by the charity Alzheimer's Research UK on the action needed to tackle the condition. The document, entitled Ready for the Cure, says the UK can help drive the next era of dementia research, but it needs the right action now. It focuses on treatments that can slow the progression of Alzheimer's, which have been licensed in the UK but are not yet available on the NHS. Priorities include setting a clear national ambition for dementia research, building a trial-ready UK, and for the NHS to be helped to adopt breakthroughs faster. For more Care News, stay with us here at Care Radio.
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Oh, we are keeping the good tunes coming here on Care Radio across the UK, and we're about 10 minutes away from the Good News Hour, where I seek out the positive stories from around the world. Stick with us for that.

0: Who, me? No, you really don't want that. Ed Sheeran on Care Radio. Hi, it's Matt here. Hope you're doing okay. If you need a bit of positivity and a bit of uplifting news in amongst the other stuff, then stay here. Don't go anywhere, because the next hour is the good news hour.
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1: With the latest national and international news

Infantino will remain the president of FIFA after the football governing body gave him their full support following a crisis meeting in Morocco. Mr. Infantino faced criticism for his plans to sell stakes in a company to run the World Cup to private investors. The plans were rejected by three confederations. A University of Cambridge professor at the centre of a plagiarism row has resigned. Professor Jason Arday has been placed under investigation. It's after media reports alleging he plagiarised his PhD thesis and other research. In a letter addressed to colleagues, Professor Arday says the only way to bring this chapter to an end is to walk away. Sam Polanski's delivered an urgent message to Prime Minister Andy Burnham. He says we face a threat to our food security. During a press conference, the Green Party

0: Leader says he's sounding the alarm on extreme weather in the UK.
1: Because last week, while a wildfire the size of 200 football pitches was raging across Suffolk, I called on Prime Minister Burnham to act urgently to address the crisis. I suggested a COBRA meeting, being the very least he could do.
0: It comes after the UK faced its fourth heatwave, which has caused a number of wildfires across the country. Next, Ed Miliband says the US is the UK's closest ally. It's after the Foreign Secretary held talks with his US counterpart Marco Rubio. The pair discussed efforts to reopen the Strait of Hormuz, the Ukraine war and the situation in Gaza. And the number of vehicles built in the UK during the first half of the year fell by 7.5%. That's according to the Society of Motor Manufacturers and Traders. James Bowley is their spokesperson.
2: We have some of the highest energy costs in Europe. And, you know, government's taken some action on this with the British Industrial Competitiveness Scheme, but there's still challenges ahead.
0: That's the latest from Radio News Hub. I'm Lucy Gorman-Lee.
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0: Sunny and bright spells despite a fair amount of cloud. A few isolated showers, but feeling cooler than recent days with a high of 24 degrees Celsius.
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1: Good news, everyone.
0: Yep, it is the Good News Hour, and we'll kick off with an amazing medical breakthrough. The EU has approved a breakthrough eye implant capable of restoring vision for people suffering from age-related macular degeneration, a leading cause in sight loss for people over 50. It's been developed by US-based Science Corporation. It's called the Prima implant, and it uses hundreds of pixels to stimulate retinal cells by converting light from a special pair of glasses. The device also includes a zoom function to help magnify small text. Oh, wow. Following successful clinical trials where it improved vision for 80% of patients, the device has now gained certification in Europe, making it potentially available across 30 European countries. Consultants leading the trials have hailed the implant as a historic milestone for providing meaningful central vision restoration to blind patients. And that is the sort of good news I'll squeeze into this hour here on Care Radio.

0: 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I'm Andy Holmes with news that nearly 90,000 people have already been given the meningitis B vaccine in the first week and a half of an NHS campaign. The National Booking Service in England has received more than 135,000 bookings for the coming week. It's part of the biggest ever campaign of its type, targeting young people, many of whom are preparing to go to university in September. Thousands of high street pharmacies up and down the country are working with the NHS to deliver vital protection to eligible groups. For more Care news, stay with us here on Care Radio.
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You don't hear enough tubular bells on songs nowadays. Bing, bang, bang, bang. Like your nan's doorbell. Do you remember doing that? Do you remember going into shops and trying all the different doorbells on a board? Oh, heck, I'm old. This is Care Radio. Hi, it's Matt, bringing you good news stories from around the world, and I've got a technology one for you which sounds far too simple to be true. A town in Finland has successfully cut its electricity emissions by 70% thanks to the world's largest sand battery. The 13-metre-tall silo is filled with 2,000 tonnes of crushed soapstone, and then they heat it up using cheap renewable electricity, and it can store that heat for weeks, which they then use to warm water for the local district's heating system, completely removing their reliance on oil and cutting the other thing they did a lot, burning wood chips, by 60%. It's built by a company called Polar Night Energy. Great name. And it can supply the heating needs of 5,000 residents for a whole month in the summer and up to a week even in winter. It's a major breakthrough in solving the intermittency challenges of renewable energy. You just heat up some crushed soapstone. Who knew it was that simple? I mean, it's probably quite complicated, but... Anthem time?

John Miles with our Care Radio anthem for this hour, Music. It is the Good News Hour. I'm not sure whether this is a good news story or not, but I stumbled across it while I was looking for things to talk about. They've invented a thing called a personal cooling box. I don't know what the temperature's like with you at the moment, but heck, we've had quite a lot of the warm weather, haven't we? And this thing, well, they describe it as about the size of a fridge. I mean, I'm looking at a photo. It is a fridge. It blows powerful jets of air chilled to 5 degrees Celsius onto the user who sits inside it. It costs about 10 cents an hour to run, and it's being touted as an efficient way to find relief from recent temperature soaring incidents. Manufacturers say the mobile unit could be used in schools or shopping centres. It just basically looks like one of those fridges that you see in shops that's got all the bottles of Coke in it, with a seat inside. And it's yours, apparently, for £6,862. Maybe not.

0: 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I'm Andy Holmes with news of a fundraising and publicity campaign launched by a major supermarket chain to help fund end-of-life care. It's part of a three-year campaign by Morrisons to raise £15 million for Marie Curie. During August, the chain has renamed its Coburg Cobb bread roll as a limited edition Cob for Care, branding it with charity messages and donating 25p per sale to the charity. The campaign, called Painted Yellow, is run by volunteers and features products being packaged with bright yellow stickers to raise awareness. For more care news, stay with us here at Care Radio.
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Okay, here's something to think about in the Good News Hour on Care Radio. New research is suggesting that limiting sugar intake for unborn babies and children under two could significantly reduce the risk of cognitive decline in old age. This is a study by the Hong Kong University of Science and Technology, who used data from 65,000 UK biobank participants, and they used the end of post-World War II sugar rationing as a bit of an experiment. They found that based on that data, restricting sugar during the first 1,000 days from conception was linked to a 23% lower risk of dementia and delayed its onset by 2.6 years. Additionally, early life sugar rationing was associated with increased grey matter in the brain and faster reasoning skills, leading researchers to suggest that early sugar reduction is a viable strategy for dementia prevention.

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1: Hello, it's Matt with you on Care Radio, seeking out the good news stories from around the world. And British households will soon be able to buy plug-in solar panels following a change in the law that allows major retailers to sell them for the first time. This will kick in at the end of this month, and we will be able to plug-in solar panels. They call them balcony solar panels. It's already a popular technology in countries like Spain and Germany. So they're not screwed to your roof. They can be plugged directly into a standard 3-pin wall socket, and they can be installed on balconies or shed roofs without the need for professional installation. Apparently, Currys, B&Q, Asda, Amazon all expected to sell them. They will cost about £400. And while the plug-in systems have a capacity of 800 watts, that's about a fifth of a standard rooftop solar setup, they can still apparently make a noticeable impact on household electricity bills by feeding clean energy back into your house's electrical circuit to power stuff. Apparently, they could shave between 70 and 110 quid a year off your energy bill. Now, of course, there is a bit of a challenge here, because they're only going to start being sold at the end of August. So if you wanted to get one, by the time you've bought it, we'll be heading into autumn and winter, and we won't get that much sunshine. But next summer, if we have one like this summer, then that could be an answer to bring your bill down just a little bit. Plug-in home solar panels. There's only one song I could play after that.

0: We are Care Radio. I'm Andy Holmes with news of a study claiming that breast cancer screening for women under 50 misses the vast majority of those who develop the disease within a decade. Doctors use guidance from the medicines watchdog NICE to decide who should be referred for further assessment. But a report from the Institute of Cancer Research claims the criteria are too narrow for under 50s as it focuses on a patient's family history. It says as many as 95% of women in that age group who go on to develop the disease within 10 years are missed and is calling for a wider range of criteria to be used. For more Care News, stay with us here at Care Radio.
1: So, let's talk about you. Actually, let's talk about me, just for a bit, because I was like you. In 40-odd years, I hadn't done much exercise, but I knew I had to start. So, I got the Couch to 5K app. From not being able to run for more than a minute, 9 weeks later, I was running for half an hour. 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

sugar. One more good news story to squeeze in to the Good News Hour here on Care Radio. And food banks saved a whopping 500,000 tons of food from going to waste in 2025 as partnerships with farmers and retailers spared wonky fruit and vegetables from landfill. The Global Food Banking Network says the saving stopped around 2 million tons of carbon dioxide from entering the atmosphere, which is the equivalent of taking 473,000 cars off the road for a year.

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1: With the latest national and international news.

0: Gianni Infantino will remain the president of FIFA after the football governing body gave him their full support following a crisis meeting in Morocco. Mr. Infantino faced criticism for his plans to sell stakes in a company to run the World Cup to private investors. The plans were rejected by three confederations. A University of Cambridge professor at the centre of a plagiarism row has resigned, Lucy Gormanley reports.
1: Jason Arday is a professor of sociology of education and became Cambridge's youngest black professor in 2023. Now he's left his position after being placed under investigation following media reports alleging he plagiarised his PhD thesis and other research. In a letter addressed to colleagues, Professor Arday says the only way to bring this chapter to an end is to walk away.
0: Investigations are continuing after a stabbing in London's Covent Garden left four people injured. Police say it was an isolated mental health attack. A 47-year-old woman was arrested on suspicion of possession of an offensive weapon and remains in custody. Two men are being treated in hospital for non-life-threatening injuries. Conservative leader Kemi Badenoch facing backlash after appointing a man convicted of an anti-Semitic attack as a party advisor. Joshua Bonehill Payne had been selected to contest a council election next year. He's now withdrew his candidacy. In 2016, he was jailed for racially aggravated harassment of Labour peer Luciana Berger. Almost 15,000 knives and weapons were dropped off in amnesty bins set up by the government since July last year. The Home Office have now launched eight new bins to make it easier for people to get rid of their weapons safely. Patrick Green is the CEO of anti-knife crime charity, the Ben Kinsella Trust.
2: It's a very, very complex problem.

0: That's the reason it's been so difficult to solve, and it requires, you know, complex response over many years.
1: And one in six Brits say they're taking drastic action to cope with the heat waves. That's according to a survey from Citizens Advice, which shows people are now missing work or booking hotels. The charity say almost half felt they lack control to stop their homes overheating. From Radio News Hub, I'm Frankie Hersine.
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1: Sunny spells with scattered showers beginning to fade by the afternoon, but a few continuing across the northwest. Less windy than yesterday and still cool, but warm in the sun with a high of 23 degrees Celsius. Matt Ross.

Red light spells danger. It was all so much simpler then, wasn't it? Now red light means I need charging, I'm on standby. It can mean all sorts of things. Life was much simpler a few decades ago when we could just sit around making up rude words to songs. Apropos nothing at all.

0: We are Care Radio. I'm Andy Holmes with news of a new report by the charity Alzheimer's Research UK on the action needed to tackle the condition. The document, entitled Ready for the Cure, says the UK can help drive the next era of dementia research, but it needs the right action now. It focuses on treatments that can slow the progression of Alzheimer's, which have been licensed in the UK but are not yet available on the NHS. Priorities include setting a clear national ambition for dementia research, building a trial-ready UK, and for the NHS to be helped to adopt breakthroughs faster. For more Care News, stay with us here at Care Radio.
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I mean, it's a nice day for all sorts of things, Billy. You don't need to go quite as far as a whole wedding, but still, isn't that a great song? Isn't that brilliant? We play some top tunes here on Care Radio all the way through the day and the night. We're here 24 hours a day. In the evenings, we've got jazz and country music and songs from way back. And after 11 o'clock every night, love songs. Great way to wind down at the end of the day. I need to say a special hi to Kajiatu Karoma. She's a care worker in Reading, and she's made history by becoming Bluebird Care's first ever mental health nurse. Originally from Sierra Leone, Kajiatu began her journey with the company as a live-in care assistant. She already had a nursing qualification from her home country and didn't realise she could register as a nurse in the UK without going back to uni. But inspired by her work with dementia patients, she completed the necessary English language requirements and clinical examinations to officially join the Nursing and Midwifery Council register. And her achievement is now being highlighted in a new Bluebird Care report aimed at encouraging others to view social care as a long-term career with strong growth potential. Kajiatu Karoma, hi to you. Very best wishes to you from us here at Care Radio. Playing our anthem for this hour, what shall we have? How about a bit of Bon Jovi?

0: 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Living on a prayer. 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

0: We are Care Radio. I'm Andy Holmes with news that nearly 90,000 people have already been given the meningitis B vaccine in the first week and a half of an NHS campaign. The National Booking Service in England has received more than 135,000 bookings for the coming week. It's part of the biggest ever campaign of its type, targeting young people, many of whom are preparing to go to university in September. Thousands of high street pharmacies up and down the country are working with the NHS to deliver vital protection to eligible groups. For more Care news, stay with us here on Care Radio.
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Given the symptoms you've listed there, Kelly Marie, your diagnosis that it's love, I mean, it could be a number of other things. You should probably get it checked out. Care Radio, time for an animals in a care home story, or at least an animals adjacent to a care home story. This is about a Herefordshire care home resident with a lifelong love of horses who was treated to a surprise equestrian visit for her birthday. Calf, who lives at Colwall Care Home, spent the day at Sheepcote Equestrian. Her passion for horses began when she was a child in Edinburgh. It continued after she moved to Sutton Coalfield and later saw her breeding Irish draft horses. So staff organised the special outing to celebrate Calf's lifelong love of horses. Lovely stuff. Meanwhile, here he is, on horseback, Glenn Campbell.

0: We are Care Radio. I'm Andy Holmes with news of a fundraising and publicity campaign launched by a major supermarket chain to help fund end-of-life care. It's part of a three-year campaign by Morrisons to raise £15 million for Marie Curie. During August, the chain has renamed its Coburg Cobb bread roll as a limited edition Cob for Care, branding it with charity messages and donating 25p per sale to the charity. The campaign, called Painted Yellow, is run by volunteers and features products being packaged with bright yellow stickers to raise awareness. For more care news, stay with us here at Care Radio.
1: It was just another day, a familiar drive through familiar country. 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The scary thing is, he didn't even realize driving even a little too fast for the situation is a major cause of collisions, especially on country roads where you don't know what's around the corner. Think. Don't let your speed creep.
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Yeah, that's definitely what happened. You took the words right out of my mouth, it must have been, while you were kissing me. Meatloaf on Care Radio. Right, one more bit of good news from the world of care to squeeze in before I disappear. This is a splash of colour and a boost of confidence for residents at an Andover care home. Hi to everyone at Rothsay Grange, where they recently hosted a What Not to Wear evening. Kate Jones from House of Colour came in for an event designed to show how the right shades can transform personal style and boost self-esteem. Guests didn't just sit back and listen, they got involved with personality quizzes, hands-on colour swatching, and a look back at the history of fashion. Hi to everyone at Rothsay Grange. Jane Edwards is general manager there. She says it was a great evening, connection, it was great to see guests sharing experiences, there was laughter, and there was a bit of colour inspiration too, which is excellent.

always something much better coming up after the news on Care Radio. That news is next. I will catch you soon, and we'll go there with Curiosity Killed the Cat.

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1: With the latest national and international news on

0: FIFA says Gianni Infantino has their full support after a crisis meeting in Morocco. The president of the football governing body has faced calls to step down after controversial plans to sell stakes in a company to run the World Cup to private investors. It was rejected by three confederations, with UEFA saying they'd lost confidence in Mr. Infantino. A professor at the centre of a plagiarism row has quit after an investigation was launched. Lucy Gormley has more.
1: Professor Jason Arday taught sociology of education at Cambridge University, but media reports allege he plagiarised his PhD thesis and other research, sparking an investigation. Further questions were also asked in the press about the truth of other claims, including saying that he ran 600 miles in 6 days. In a letter addressed to colleagues, Professor Arday says the only way to bring this chapter to an end is to walk away.
0: The man accused of killing a Scottish aid worker in Greece is expected to return to court today. A 26-year-old Afghan national is accused of murdering 38-year-old Elizabeth Jane Ross and disposing of her body in a suitcase later found in a derelict building. He's admitted to moving the body, but not the murder. Government-backed amnesty bins set up to reduce knife crime have seen almost 15,000 weapons being surrendered. Patrick Green from anti-knife crime charity the Ben Kinsella Trust says this is a step in the right direction.
2: There's still a long way to go. These figures are still far too high. But it shows that, you know, tackling knife crime over a broad number of issues is more likely to bring results than focusing just in one particular area.
0: The government's announced a change to mental health services in what's been dubbed the biggest redesign in a generation. A raft of new mental health centres are to open in libraries, banks and other high street locations across England to get people support earlier, closer to home. They'll be offering walk-in support where people can attend without being referred. And Oscar-winning actress Brenda Flicker's funeral will be held in Dublin today. The 81-year-old died last month. She won Best Supporting Actress for her role in 1989's My Left Foot and was also known for Home Alone 2. That's the latest from Radio News Hub. I'm Frankie Hersein.
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0: Sunny spells with scattered showers beginning to fade.

Welcome along to 3 hours with me, Andy Holmes, here at Care Radio. Really good to have your company. Starting things off there with Blue and If You Come Back. And we'll stay in roughly the same era now with a group that's changed its lineup once or twice. I think you've probably got enough there to work out that this is the show.

We are Care Radio, and that was the Sugar Babes there with In the Middle. Now, what can I tempt you with on our musical menu this hour? Well, we have Meghan Trainor, Enrique Iglesias, something from S Club as well lined up. Our first smooth reggae-influenced feel of Robert Palmer and UB40.

0: We are Care Radio. I'm Andy Holmes with news of a study claiming that breast cancer screening for women under 50 misses the vast majority of those who develop the disease within a decade. Doctors use guidance from the medicines watchdog NICE to decide who should be referred for further assessment. But a report from the Institute of Cancer Research claims the criteria are too narrow for under 50s as it focuses on a patient's family history. It says as many as 95% of women in that age group who go on to develop the disease within 10 years are missed and is calling for a wider range of criteria to be used. For more Care News, stay with us here at Care Radio.
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3: There are 2 types of drive you can have on the motorway. 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
3: 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National Highways.
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suppose every day is a winding road, taking us very nicely towards our Care Radio anthem this hour, where we play you a huge iconic tune, a song that's so big you can even see it from the moon. And this is a guaranteed mood lifter as well. There are very, very few songs that capture optimism quite like this. It's Yaz, and the only way is up at Care Radio.

0: There's a proper school disco classic from my era. These youngsters these days don't know they're born, do they? There's a Yaz, and not forgetting the plastic population, of course, with The Only Way Is Up. Now, we have our lyrical challenge, which we do around this time every hour. I'm going to give you some words from a song. I will play that song in the next 35 minutes. What is the tune? The lyrics this hour are, "Sometimes in life you feel the fight is over." And I just realised that's rather depressing, isn't it, that? "Sometimes in life you feel the fight is over." What song do those lyrics come from? I think we might need a bit of a mood lifter now. Fortunately, we have Lady Gaga on hand.
1: It doesn't matter if you love him or capital H-I-M. Just put your paws up.

0: We are Care Radio. I'm Andy Holmes with news of a new report by the charity Alzheimer's Research UK on the action needed to tackle the condition. The document, entitled Ready for the Cure, says the UK can help drive the next era of dementia research, but it needs the right action now. It focuses on treatments that can slow the progression of Alzheimer's, which have been licensed in the UK but are not yet available on the NHS. Priorities include setting a clear national ambition for dementia research, building a trial-ready UK, and for the NHS to be helped to adopt breakthroughs faster. For more Care News, stay with us here at Care Radio.
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2: 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We

Nice sultry summer song there with Havana. I suppose we are into August already, aren't we? That came around quick. Flippin' heck. Now, you know, one of the nice things, or one of the many nice things, in fact, about being part of Care Radio is we get to see lots of news releases and news stories of good stuff that people do in the community while looking after people, while providing valuable services, whether you're paid or unpaid, whether they're community events, fundraising, whatever. 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Because

Care Radio, and blimey, it's 22 already. I don't know where the time goes. We just heard Meghan Trainor, All About That Bass, followed there by Walk the Moon and Shut Up and Dance. Which, I suppose, thanks very much for the offer, but I think we could possibly work on the politeness there a little bit. I'll tell you what, I'll go and have a word with them about manners while you listen to Moose Tea and Hot and Juicy at Care Radio.

0: We Are Care Radio. I'm Andy Holmes with news that nearly 90,000 people have already been given the meningitis B vaccine in the first week and a half of an NHS campaign. The National Booking Service in England has received more than 135,000 bookings for the coming week. It's part of the biggest ever campaign of its type, targeting young people, many of whom are preparing to go to university in September. Thousands of high street pharmacies up and down the country are working with the NHS to deliver vital protection to eligible groups. For more care news, stay with us here on Care Radio.
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I heard you singing along to that. 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S Club 7's S Club Party at Care Radio. 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

The inimitable Craig David. With the solution track to our lyrical teaser this hour, the words were, "Sometimes in life you feel the fight is over." Those were the opening words to Rise and Fall. Now, you know, I think a day will come at some point when Spanish music isn't stereotyped by guitars and castanets, but evidently that day hasn't arrived just yet. Here's Enrique taking us towards the news with Bailamos.

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1: With the latest national and international news on

0: Gianni Infantino will remain the president of FIFA after the football governing body gave him their full support following a crisis meeting in Morocco. Mr. Infantino faced criticism for his plans to sell stakes in a company to run the World Cup to private investors. The plans were rejected by three confederations. A University of Cambridge professor at the centre of a plagiarism row has resigned, Lucy Gormanley reports.
1: Jason Arday is a professor of sociology of education and became Cambridge's youngest black professor in 2023. Now he's left his position after being placed under investigation following media reports alleging he plagiarised his PhD thesis and other research. In a letter addressed to colleagues, Professor Arday says the only way to bring this chapter to an end is to walk away.
0: Investigations continue into a stabbing at Covent Garden described as an isolated mental health attack. Four people were injured. Two of them are being treated for non-life-threatening injuries in hospital. A 47-year-old woman was arrested on suspicion of possession of an offensive weapon and assault. Conservative leader Kemi Badenoch's under fire over her decision to appoint a man previously jailed for anti-Semitism as a party advisor. Joshua Bonehill Payne withdrew his candidacy in a local council election next year, but Ms. Badenoch says she's glad he'll still work with the party. He was convicted of racially aggravated harassment of Labour peer Luciana Berger in 2016. Over 15,000 weapons have been handed in at amnesty bins set up by the government to tackle knife crime. Patrick Green from the anti-knife crime charity the Ben Kinsella Trust says more needs to be done to solve the complex issue.
2: We not only need strong law enforcement to take knives off the streets, we need to do more to stop it happening in the first place. Prevention and early intervention, reaching young people earlier, so the Ben Kinsella Trust does, helping them stay safe.
0: And Newcastle have appointed Matthias Yeisler as their new head coach after Eddie Howe stepped down. The Magpies are understood to have paid upwards of £9 million to secure his services from Saudi club Al Ahly. It means a record 9 Premier League clubs will begin the season under new managers. From Radio News Hub, I'm Frankie Hairsign.
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0: Sunny spells with scattered showers beginning to fade by the afternoon, but a few continuing across the northwest. Less windy than yesterday and still cool, but warm in the sun with a high of 23 degrees Celsius.
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DLC, don't go chasing waterfalls. Sound advice, not least because they tend not to move around very much, so it's completely futile. Hello, it's Andy with you for another hour of top tunes and the old dad joke thrown in for good measure here at Care Radio. And our songs from Michael Bublé, we've got Texas and Dire Straits lined up for you after the legendary U2 and The Sweetest Thing.

Bono and the Boys there. You two with The Sweetest Thing at Care Radio. Well, let's maybe jazz things up a little bit, shall we? Let's change the tempo, courtesy of a young Michael Bublé.

0: We are Care Radio. I'm Andy Holmes with news of a fundraising and publicity campaign launched by a major supermarket chain to help fund end-of-life care. It's part of a three-year campaign by Morrisons to raise £15 million for Marie Curie. During August, the chain has renamed its Coburg Cobb bread roll as a limited edition Cob for Care, branding it with charity messages and donating 25p per sale to the charity. The campaign, called Painted Yellow, is run by volunteers and features products being packaged with bright yellow stickers to raise awareness. For more care news, stay with us here at Care Radio.
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8: Animals can't speak to drivers, but if they could, they would be asking us, telling us by the sounds of it, to put our litter and fruit waste in the bin. 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No wonder they sound miffed. So let's lend them a paw. Let's take our rubbish with us and bin it properly. National Highways. And what's that? They said thanks very much.
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That'll be Texas with Say What You Want. Now it's Care Radio Anthem time, and you know the drill by now. This is where I drag out the big box of discs labelled particularly large tunes and spin them for you here on Care Radio. And this hour you'll be needing a headband, an air guitar, and possibly some air keyboards as well. 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

Now, I seem to remember that the official music video for that song, or about as official music video-y as things got back in the day, was basically an alternating montage between Dire Straits on stage and some mildly comical sports blunders, a bit like a cross between, I don't know, Top of the Pops and It'll Be All Right on the Night. Very odd. Top tune, though, Dire Straits there, with A Walk of Life. Lyrical challenge time for you now. What song contains these following lyrics? I'm going to play it in the next 35 minutes. See if you can identify it before you hear it. Our lyrics this hour are as follows. And if my words break through the wall, dot, dot, dot. And if my words break through the wall, what song do those lyrics come from? Here's the Stereophonics now.

0: We are Care Radio. I'm Andy Holmes with news of a study claiming that breast cancer screening for women under 50 misses the vast majority of those who develop the disease within a decade. Doctors use guidance from the medicines watchdog NICE to decide who should be referred for further assessment. But a report from the Institute of Cancer Research claims the criteria are too narrow for under 50s as it focuses on a patient's family history. It says as many as 95% of women in that age group who go on to develop the disease within 10 years are missed and is calling for a wider range of criteria to be used. For more Care News, stay with us here at Care Radio.
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Music now from The Cure, and a band that's known for stuff that's a lot moodier and darker from this, but this is rather cheerful. It's Friday, I'm in love.

he's a good boy, isn't he? Ollie Murs and Dear Darling, which was the solution to our lyrical teaser this hour. The words were, "And if my words break through the wall." Before Ollie, it was... Oh, what was it? Oh, yes, it was The Cure, of course. And Friday, I'm in Love. Right, OK, to the 80s we go now. And the band that were very much at the...

0: We are Care Radio. I'm Andy Holmes with news of a new report by the charity Alzheimer's Research UK on the action needed to tackle the condition. The document, entitled Ready for the Cure, says the UK can help drive the next era of dementia research, but it needs the right action now. It focuses on treatments that can slow the progression of Alzheimer's, which have been licensed in the UK but are not yet available on the NHS. Priorities include setting a clear national ambition for dementia research, building a trial-ready UK, and for the NHS to be helped to adopt breakthroughs faster. For more care news, stay with us here at Care Radio.
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Well, consider those cobwebs well and truly blown away. Pink there on Care Radio with You and Your Hand. Blimey, it's coming up to 10 to already. It's all go today, isn't it? I'll have the foundations for you in just a little while after Sophie Ellis-Bextor.

What a tune, Sophie Ellis Bextor's Murder on the Dance Floor. In our next hour, I will have songs for you from The Police, George Michael and Amy Grant. And the news is first, but taking us there, The Foundations.

0: Gianni Infantino has apologised over plans to sell stakes in a private company to run the World Cup, but he will stay on as FIFA president. Yesterday, he held a crisis meeting in Morocco where FIFA gave him his full backing, but some have raised concerns the declaration could spark open warfare in world football politics. Elsewhere, a raft of new mental health centres are set to open in libraries, banks and other high street locations across England in a set of measures announced by the Prime Minister. Holly Hughes reports.
1: Officials also announced that more people in a mental health crisis will be given specialist care in dedicated mental health emergency departments rather than waiting in busy A&Es. Andy Burnham says the new centres will be a lifeline for the thousands of people who are waiting months for help. We can expect 100 new community mental health centres and 59 dedicated mental health emergency departments that don't require referral. It's been dubbed the biggest redesign of mental health services in a generation.
0: The man accused of killing a Scottish aid worker in Greece is expected to return to court today. A 26-year-old Afghan national is accused of murdering 38-year-old Elizabeth Jane Ross and disposing of her body in a suitcase later found in a derelict building. He's admitted to moving the body, but not the murder. Conservative leader Kemi Badenoch facing backlash after appointing a man convicted of an anti-Semitic attack as a party advisor. Joshua Bonehill Payne's now stood down in a council election next year. In 2016, he was jailed for racially aggravated harassment of Labour peer Luciana Berger. Almost 15,000 knives and weapons were dropped off in amnesty bins set up by the government since July last year. Patrick Green is the CEO of anti-knife crime charity, the Ben Kinsella Trust.
2: It's a very, very complex problem. That's the reason it's been so difficult to solve. And it requires, you know, complex response over many years. And this is what we're pushing the government to continue to do.
0: And half of Scottish teenagers say AI has made them rethink their career goals. That's according to a new survey, which shows many teens that want to learn skills they think artificial intelligence can't replace. That's the latest from Radio News Hub. I'm Frankie Hersine.
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0: Sunny spells with scattered showers beginning to fade by the afternoon, but a few continuing across the northwest. Less windy than yesterday and still cool, but warm in the sun with a high of 23 degrees Celsius.
6: Supporting carers and NHS workers right across the UK.

brilliant. The Police, with a song famously referred to by Alan Partridge as their gibberish classic. Da-do-do-do-da-da-da. Yes, and I predict that that song will be in your head now for at least the next 30 minutes, and possibly randomly around about 2 o'clock tomorrow morning as well, for no particular reason. It's Care Radio with me, Andy Holmes, and this is our last hour together for the time being. And I've got music from the Artful Dodger just over the horizon after The Right Thing from Simply Red.

Brian Mick Hucknall's voice just doesn't change, does it? Sounds just as distinctive now as he did back in the 80s. That's The Right Thing from Simply Red, of course, at Care Radio. Well, we're going to jump back now to the turn of the millennium with The Artful Dodger.

0: We are Care Radio. I'm Andy Holmes with news that nearly 90,000 people have already been given the meningitis B vaccine in the first week and a half of an NHS campaign. The National Booking Service in England has received more than 135,000 bookings for the coming week. It's part of the biggest ever campaign of its type, targeting young people, many of whom are preparing to go to university in September. Thousands of high street pharmacies up and down the country are working with the NHS to deliver vital protection to eligible groups. For more Care news, stay with us here on Care Radio.
1: 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And here's Nikki, driving off for a morning coffee. 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

You know, even the merest act of just listening to Tony Christie makes you feel all sophisticated, doesn't it? 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We have a tune from the Four Seasons that you'll recognise from the very first drumbeat.

Care Radio Anthem was the Four Seasons there with a December 63. Now, you know, while that was on, I was just had a strange thought go through my mind, and this just shows the sort of nonsense that goes on in my head. December 63 was, give or take a few months, 63 years ago. Now, I know the song itself wasn't written until the mid-70s, but, you know, never let the facts get in the way of a good story. 63 years ago. Time now for George Michael and Faith at K

0: 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I'm Andy Holmes with news of a fundraising and publicity campaign launched by a major supermarket chain to help fund end-of-life care. It's part of a three-year campaign by Morrisons to raise £15 million for Marie Curie. During August, the chain has renamed its Coburg Cobb bread roll as a limited edition Cob for Care, branding it with charity messages and donating 25p per sale to the charity. The campaign, called Painted Yellow, is run by volunteers and features products being packaged with bright yellow stickers to raise awareness. For more care news, stay with us here at Care Radio.
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heard that for yonks. Edwin Starr with Contact at Care Radio. Now, how about I give you another lyrical challenge for this hour? I will give you the words to a song. I will play that song. What is the song? It's as simple as that. It's the epic competition where you win absolutely nothing. And this hour's lyrics are, "We don't care about no government warning." Little bit easy, but then again, it's only easy if you know the answer. We don't care about no government warning. Here is Mojo

Was on Care Radio, If I Said You Had a Beautiful Body. Yes, I'm sure that was probably written with all the best romantic intentions, but nowadays, nothing more than a complete HR nightmare. Before that, it was Mojo with Lady Hear Me Tonight, and I've got tunes from Deep Blue Something, Martha Reeves and the Vandellas, and Corner Shop lined up for you. After this, from the early 90s, Baby Baby from Amy Grant.

0: We are Care Radio. I'm Andy Holmes with news of a study claiming that breast cancer screening for women under 50 misses the vast majority of those who develop the disease within a decade. Doctors use guidance from the medicines watchdog NICE to decide who should be referred for further assessment. But a report from the Institute of Cancer Research claims the criteria are too narrow for under 50s as it focuses on a patient's family history. It says as many as 95% of women in that age group who go on to develop the disease within 10 years are missed and is calling for a wider range of criteria to be used. For more Care News, stay with us here at Care Radio.
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1: You know, I remember the very first time I ever heard that song. I'd never heard anything like it before. Absolutely brilliant. Corner Shop with Brimful of Asher, providing the solution to our lyrical challenge this hour. The words were, "We don't care about no government warning." It was secreted discreetly and seamlessly there into Brimful of Asher. I have music from Deep Blue Something very soon after Martha and the Vandellas.

Martha and the Vandellas rounding off my 3 hours with you here at Care Radio. It's been utterly marvellous from my perspective. I hope it's been mildly bearable from yours, and I'll be back with you very, very soon at some point here on Care Radio. I'll leave you on the way to the news with this from Deep Blue.

0: strategy, which is expected to be published later this year.
1: Investigations continue into a stabbing at Covent Garden yesterday, described as an isolated mental health attack. Four people were injured. Two of them are being treated for non-life-threatening injuries in hospital. A 47-year-old woman was arrested on suspicion of possession of an offensive weapon and assault. Conservative leader Kemi Badenoch's under fire over her decision to appoint a man previously jailed for anti-Semitism as a party advisor. Joshua Bonehill Payne was convicted of racially aggravated harassment of Labour peer Luciana Berger in 2016. Government-backed amnesty bins set up to reduce knife crime have seen almost 15,000 weapons being surrendered. Patrick Green from the anti-knife charity the Benk & Seller Trust says it's a step in the right direction.
2: There's still a long way to go. These figures are still far too high. But it shows that, you know, tackling knife crime over a broad number of issues is more likely to bring results than focusing just in one particular area.
1: And Newcastle have appointed Matthijs Jeusele as their new head coach after Eddie Howe stepped down. The 38-year-old joins from Saudi club Al Ahly. The Magpies are understood to have paid upwards of £9 million to secure his services. It will mean a record 9 Premier League clubs will begin the new season under new managers. From Radio News Hub, I'm Frankie Hersine.
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1: Showers fading throughout the afternoon, although a few continuing in the northwest. Lighter winds than yesterday and feeling slightly cooler, but still warm in the sun. Highs of 23 degrees Celsius in the south and 19 in the north.
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8: Very excited for today's programme. Tell you why after a bit of ELO.

Hello. And turn to stone. Jimmy, hello, Jimmy, who's got in there really quickly today, sent me an email saying, Gary, why do you always without fail, say you're really excited at the top of the programme? That's because, my friend, I am very excited, one, to be here, two, to be entertaining you, and I just can't think of a third, but I just get very excited. Thank you for all your feedback, and we had quite a few emails saying they loved the show last week, which was whamtastic. It was dedicated to all things Wham, and George Michael, and Andrew, of course, and there was a bit of Pepsi and Shirley in there, and a bit of DC Lee. And I was so excited to get the feedback that you loved it so much. I thought we'll do another one just for this week, right? Which gives me an excuse to play one of my favourite artists. Did you know that this summer, actually back in June, 50 years since, and you'll get where the programme's going once I've said this, 50 years since Don't Go Breaking My Heart, Breaking My Heart, was released 50 years ago. Now, that's aging me because I remember it well. I remember the video, and it's still repeated to this day. So, yeah, I'm going down the Elton John route today. 50 years, and he's 80 next year. So I thought I'd get in there quick, right? So, Sir Elt, he's 80 next year. 50 years since Don't Go Breaking My Heart was released. So that just gives me carte blanche, to play lots of Elton. So we will play Don't Go Breaking My Heart after this. We're going to Moomoolands. Wherever that may be. I think it's outside Grimsby.

TLF, Tammy Wynette and Justified and Ancient. I remember when that was number one, I was just there. Well, I nearly forgot where I was there because I was thinking about a rather interesting party I was at in Edinburgh when that was out, when it was at the top of the charts. That's another story in another lifetime ago, but it was, if you were at the same party as me, wow, what a night. I know, you want to know more, just can't tell you. So the special today is all about Elton John and his world, 50 years ago, just gone in June, when Don't Go Breaking My Heart was released, and has really followed him around, and Kiki D as well, I have to say. Did you know, though, that the song was originally destined for Dusty Springfield? But she was too ill at the time, apparently. So it fell to the wonderful Kiki D. And I'm absolutely delighted it did, because it ended.

0: We are Care Radio. I'm Andy Holmes with news of a new report by the charity Alzheimer's Research UK on the action needed to tackle the condition. The document, entitled Ready for the Cure, says the UK can help drive the next era of dementia research, but it needs the right action now. It focuses on treatments that can slow the progression of Alzheimer's, which have been licensed in the UK but are not yet available on the NHS. Priorities include setting a clear national ambition for dementia research, building a trial-ready UK, and for the NHS to be helped to adopt breakthroughs faster. For more Care News, stay with us here at Care Radio.
1: 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National Highways.
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There it is. You're listening to Care Radio. I'm Gary Robinson. We're having an Elton John special just for 1 week only. I know that I said that last week with Wham, but the response to the programme was just so positive, I thought we'd do it all over again. And we're hanging our hat on the fact that Don't Go Breaking My Heart was released 50 years ago, back this June, and Sir Elton is 80 next year. So I think it's about March, I think. So I thought I'd get in there early. We like to be ahead of the game. So let's do things. I'm going to try and do this in chronological order today for the programme. So he had his first album out in 1969, year of my birth. The big one really where it all started was 1970 from his album entitled Elton John. And the biggest song taken from that album back in 1970 was this.

0: his breakthrough single back in 1970, Elton John and Your Song. And here's Elton talking to VH1 a good couple of years ago now. Must have been in the 80s, I think, or maybe early 90s. They were having a VH1 special weekend, a little bit like we are today. And it was all about Elton John, of course. And here's Sir Elton talking about said song.
1: Your Song, I've sung at every single performance. It's one of those songs that you don't get fed up with singing. Lyrically, it's a beautiful song, and it's one of those special songs. So I've sung that probably every show I've ever done, and I've never gotten fed up with it, which is more, I can't say that for all the other numbers. That's the one that stood out.
0: So more from Elton in a little while from now. Don't stray too far away from your radio, eh? Care Radio News Briefing.

0: We are Care Radio. I'm Andy Holmes with news that nearly 90,000 people have already been given the meningitis B vaccine in the first week and a half of an NHS campaign. The National Booking Service in England has received more than 135,000 bookings for the coming week. It's part of the biggest ever campaign of its type, targeting young people, many of whom are preparing to go to university in September. Thousands of high street pharmacies up and down the country are working with the NHS to deliver vital protection to eligible groups. For more Care news, stay with us here on Care Radio.
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4: Ladies and gentlemen, this is Mambo number 5.

Yeah. Lou Bega and Mambo number 5. It's Care Radio, Gary Robinson at your service. Songs of Elton John being featured on the show today. And we're going through his studio albums and then some of the singles from those albums, hopefully in some sort of order. I'm trying chronologically. So Empty Sky was released in 1969, 56 years ago. And then what did we have? 1970, Elton John, Tumbleweed Connection in 1970 as well. And then the album Madman Across the Water came out in 1971. I'm going to play you a big single taken from that album in just a moment. But I've got a little bit of homework for you to do. I would love you to pop into a search engine. The artist Jack Coulter, who's a painter, who you may know, Jack Coulter and Elton John. And what you'll see, and it's only about 2.5 minutes long, it's not too arduous at all, is you'll see Jack painting a wonderful picture, an image, to Elton, who plays this song live as he paints. And I think it was for the Elton John AIDS Foundation. It's a wonderful bit of video, and it's where art really does connect with music. It's a wonderful, wonderful, whoever thought of it, I take my hat off, but it's a wonderful piece of video and something very special. Take a look at it if you can, and you'll see Elton playing this, and you'll see his delight at seeing that painting once this is finished. It is, of course, taken from Madman Across the Water, Tiny Dan.

wonderful, beautiful stuff from Elton John and Tiny Dancer. I can see somebody with lots of care information just out of the corner of my eye sidling up to a microphone. It means only one thing. There's a Care Radio news briefing on the way after this.

0: We are Care Radio. I'm Andy Holmes with news of a fundraising and publicity campaign launched by a major supermarket chain to help fund end-of-life care. It's part of a three-year campaign by Morrisons to raise £15 million for Marie Curie. During August, the chain has renamed its Coburg Cobb bread roll as a limited edition Cob for Care, branding it with charity messages and donating 25p per sale to the charity. The campaign, called Painted Yellow, is run by volunteers and features products being packaged with bright yellow stickers to raise awareness. For more care news, stay with us here at Care Radio.
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Dundee's very own Danny Wilson and the Second Summer of Love. Before we head to the news, let's squeeze another track in from Elton John. And we'll take a look at his album from 1972 entitled Honky Chateau. It was indeed recorded in France. Rocket Man was on that album. You'll hear that in just a second, as was Honky Cat. There was a third single. It never materialized, called Hercules. There's a wee story behind this. You may know if you're an Elton fan, Hercules is his middle name. He had it changed legally because, as the legend goes, he was a big, big fan of the BBC TV comedy Steptoe and Son. That was the one. And because they were rag and bone men, I think totters, did they call them totters back in the day? They had a horse, and the horse was called Hercules, hence Elton John's middle name. That's how the urban legend goes. I think it's the truth. I'm sticking with it. I love it. In the meantime, here it is, as promised for you, from the album Honky Chateau, back in 1972. This is the wonderful Rocket.

0: Gianni Infantino has apologised over withdrawn plans to sell stakes in a private company to run the World Cup, but he will stay on as FIFA president. Yesterday, he held a crisis meeting in Morocco where FIFA gave him his full backing, but some have raised concerns the declaration could spark open warfare in world football politics. Canadian Prime Minister Mark Carney is calling for Infantino to go.
1: The idea that proper governance is not to disclose to your closest advisors, your chief operating officer, your fellow board members, something of consequence that you're even considering, let alone proposing, that's fatal, should be fatal.
0: A raft of new mental health centres are set to open in libraries, banks and other high street locations across England in a set of measures announced by the Prime Minister. Holly Hughes reports.
2: Officials also announced that more people

0: 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That's the latest from Radio News Hub. I'm Frankie Hersine.
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0: Showers fading throughout the afternoon, although a few continuing in the northwest. Lighter winds than yesterday and feeling slightly cooler but still warm in the sun. Highs of 23 degrees Celsius in the south and 19 in the north.
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3: And here we go for hour number two of the programme. And it is indeed an Elton John special. And we'll continue with those hits from Elton. And we'll take a look at those albums of his in chronological order. That all continues after this from ABC and Poison Arrow. Oh, hello. Gary here, by the way. By the by.
5: Hello.

ABC, Hand, Poison, Arrow. You're listening to Care Radio. Gary Robinson doing the business and pushing the buttons in hopefully some sort of correct order today. Elton John special. We're looking at some of his albums. I don't know if 3 hours is going to be long enough to be quite, because we're only at 1973. So we started in 1969 when he had his first album. 1973, if you've got this in your collection, hang on to it, particularly if it's on vinyl. Don't shoot me, I'm only the piano player. Came out in 73. And there was a couple of great songs on there, one of which we're going to play in just a moment. But just to prove, and we do know that Elton...

0: has a terrific sense of humour, although sometimes he can be portrayed as somewhat serious. But he's been in comedies. He did a piece for Comic Relief when Daffid, I think, interviewed him. But long before that, he did an interview with Rowan Atkinson. It must have been for something or other. I can't quite remember if it was for charity or not. But the end result was hilarious. And Elton, in this clip I'm about to play you, is very, very straight-laced, very dry, while Rowan Atkinson does what he does best. Have a listen to this.
1: Good evening, and welcome to the National Theatre for this, the third in our series of informal conversations with major performers. It has been a very exciting season so far, which has encompassed such performing giants as Sir Ian McKellen, Dame Judi Dench, and, of course, Christopher Biggins. But tonight we are to welcome a man who, although no giant, has nevertheless made a huge impression in his chosen field. Ladies and gentlemen, Mr. Elton John. Yeah!

0: Elton, do you mind if I call you Elton?
1: No, no, it's fine.
0: Good. Well, Elton. I'm sure the first question that everybody would like to ask you is this. Funny name, Elton. How did you come by it?
1: Well, I used to be in a band, and I wanted to become a singer in my own right, and I wanted to choose a name, and the saxophone player in the band was called Elton, so I chose that name.
0: Mm-hmm. Did you ever consider John Elton?
1: No.
0: You didn't? Okay. Right, well, let's start with those early albums, then. One of which, I believe, was called simply Elton John.
1: Yes, that's correct.
0: And you didn't feel awkward with the name at all?
1: No.
0: You didn't feel that people might say, wait a minute, they mean John Elton. They've cocked up the record sleeve and printed the bloody name the wrong way around. You didn't feel that.
1: No, I thought it sounded great, and, you know, I thought people would be more interested in the music rather than the name.
2: So, from the album Don't Shoot Me, I'm Only the Piano Player, back in 1973, this was a big hit for Elton. It is, of course, Crocodile Rock.

from the album Don't Shoot Me, I'm Only the Piano Player, 1973. Elton John, the other big hit from that album was, yes, of course, Go to the Top of the Class if you said Daniel. Absolutely. You know your stuff. We have a Care Radio news briefing after the wonderful Alison Moyet, who I believe is currently touring. I'd love to see her. Anyway, here she is on vinyl for you. Oh, and for me.

0: We are Care Radio. I'm Andy Holmes with news of a study claiming that breast cancer screening for women under 50 misses the vast majority of those who develop the disease within a decade. Doctors use guidance from the medicines watchdog NICE to decide who should be referred for further assessment. But a report from the Institute of Cancer Research claims the criteria are too narrow for under 50s as it focuses on a patient's family history. It says as many as 95% of women in that age group who go on to develop the disease within 10 years are missed and is calling for a wider range of criteria to be used. For more Care News, stay with us here at Care Radio.
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5: National Highways.

double album was Goodbye Yellow Brick Road, 1973, also recorded in France. Elton and Bernie were on a bit of a roll this time, and if you've got the album, you'll know that that was taken from it. Saturday Night's All Right for Fighting. Also on there was Candle in the Wind, Funeral for a Friend, / Love Lies Bleeding, and of course the title track, Goodbye Yellow Brick Road. But the one I'm playing for you now, yeah, we're doing an old back-to-back, because it was, of course, a double album, was this. And rather, is this.

So the reason we're having an Elton John special is that, according to my research, can you believe 50 years ago, back in June of this year, the song Don't Go Breaking My Heart came out and was obviously a hit for Elton John and for Kiki Dee. And Sir Elton, as you may know, is 80 next March. I think it's the 25th. So we're having a little bit of a pre-birthday present for him by probably adding to his coffers. And why not? With all these royalties that are coming his way from the programme today. I don't mind. I'm not paying. What was I going to say? Oh, yes. We have a Care Radio. We have a Care Radio news briefing after this from Owen Paul. I'm laughing because if you heard the clip of Rowan Atkinson talking about John Elton, Elton John, Owen Paul, Paul Owen, oh, never mind.

0: We are Care Radio. I'm Andy Holmes with news of a new report by the charity Alzheimer's Research UK on the action needed to tackle the condition. The document, entitled Ready for the Cure, says the UK can help drive the next era of dementia research, but it needs the right action now. It focuses on treatments that can slow the progression of Alzheimer's, which have been licensed in the UK but are not yet available on the NHS. Priorities include setting a clear national ambition for dementia research, building a trial-ready UK, and for the NHS to be helped to adopt breakthroughs faster. For more Care News, stay with us here at Care Radio.
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0: to Nightingale, right back where we started from. 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
1: Hakuna Matata. What a wonderful phrase.
2: Hakuna Matata.

0: Why, when he was a young warthog.
1: When I was a young warthog.
0: Very nice.
2: Thanks.
0: He found his aroma lacked a certain appeal. He could clear the savannah after every meal.
1: I'm a sensitive soul, though I seem thick-skinned. And it hurt that my friends never stood downwind.
0: And oh, the shame.
3: What's a change?
0: What a change in my name.
3: Oh, what's in a name?
1: And I got downhearted.
3: How did you feel?
1: Every time that I...
0: Pumper, not in front of the kids.
2: Oh, sorry.

told you you'd be smiling. Hakuna Matata. It's an Elton John special. We played a track from Goodbye Yellow Brick Road, which was released in 1973, the last track that we played. Then there was the album Caribou in 1974. Captain Fantastic and the Brown Dirt Cowboy was in 75. Rock of the West is in 75 as well. In 1976, he released Blue Movies, the album, by the way. In 1978, A Single Man. Victim of Love came out in 1979. If I'm missing any of your favourite singles from these, by the way, I apologise in advance. 21 at 33 was 1980. The Fox was 1981. And the album Jump Up was released in 1982, where this was released. Blue.

0: We are Care Radio. I'm Andy Holmes with news that nearly 90,000 people have already been given the meningitis B vaccine in the first week and a half of an NHS campaign. The National Booking Service in England has received more than 135,000 bookings for the coming week. It's part of the biggest ever campaign of its type, targeting young people, many of whom are preparing to go to university in September. Thousands of high street pharmacies up and down the country are working with the NHS to deliver vital protection to eligible groups. 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
3: It was just another day, a familiar drive through familiar country. 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The scary thing is, he didn't even realize driving even a little too fast for the situation is a major cause of collisions, especially on country roads where you don't know what's around the corner. 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

Now, in 1983, the album Too Low for Zero came out, courtesy of Elton John. Kiss the Bride was on there. I guess that's why they call it the blues. And this.

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1: With the latest national and international news.

0: just 14% of England's rivers, lakes and coastal waters are in good ecological health. The first update in 6 years under retained EU legislation on water quality from the Environment Agency assessed the country's rivers, lakes, estuaries, canals and coastal waters on a range of standards. It also revealed England's water bodies are falling far short of the government's target to restore 75% to good ecological status by 2027. Next, FIFA's backing of Gianni Infantino could spark open warfare in the world of football politics. It's understood anger among national associations has only been further intensified by the stance. Yesterday, the world football body reaffirmed their support for Infantino, whilst also acknowledging mistakes have been made. Canadian Prime Minister Mark Carney says Infantino's not followed the rules.
1: They have their own procedures for making those determinations, but certainly I don't have confidence, Mr. Infantino.
0: Nearly 10,000 people were reported to the government's anti-terror program as referrals topped a 10-year high. The scheme, which aims to stop people turning to terrorism, saw referrals rise 39% in the previous 12 months. The Foreign Secretary Ed Miliband has announced a package of new sanctions against Russia. Ministers are trying to turn the tide on individuals and businesses propping up Vladimir Putin's war in Ukraine. The government's announced a change to mental health services in what's been dubbed the biggest redesign in a generation. Ollie Hughes has more.
2: A raft of new mental health centres are set to open in libraries, banks and other high street locations across England to get people support earlier, closer to home. They'll be offering walk-in support where people can attend without being referred. The announcement forms part of the forthcoming mental health strategy.
0: And children's author Michael Rosen says writers need to try harder to create books kids can't get on a screen. It comes amid the government's national

Jennifer Page and Crush. So we last played a track from 1983 from Elton John in the last hour of the programme, and we are sort of running down his albums in some sort of chronological order and missing out. Unfortunately, I do apologise because we're missing out some classics, but time is against us. But let's go to 1984, and I love this album. It was called, and still is because you can still get it, of course, Breaking Hearts. Who Wears These Shoes is on there, as was Sad Songs Say So Much in 1984. Love that. And that's the one, that's probably the standard go-to track, isn't it? But no, not us. We're going to do this. This, do you remember? Was taken from the album Breaking Hearts, released in August of 1984. The song's called Passengers.

1984 for Elton John and Passengers. So let's go from 1984 to 1985. The album was called Ice on Fire. Wrap Her Up, a duet with the wonderful, superb George Michael, featured on that album. One of my all-time favourite songs. Didn't do awfully well in the charts. Great song. But this did even better for Elton John from that album. This

0: 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I'm Andy Holmes with news of a fundraising and publicity campaign launched by a major supermarket chain to help fund end-of-life care. It's part of a three-year campaign by Morrisons to raise £15 million for Marie Curie. During August, the chain has renamed its Coburg Cobb bread roll as a limited edition Cob for Care, branding it with charity messages and donating 25p per sale to the charity. The campaign, called Painted Yellow, is run by volunteers and features products being packaged with bright yellow stickers to raise awareness. For more care news, stay with us here at Care Radio.
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8: That's Sean.

Yeah. Alicia Bridges and I Love the Nightlife. So we played Ice on Fire, or a track from Ice on Fire from 1985, if I remember rightly. Yes, we did. We're back on track now with Elton John. Leather Jackets was out in 86. Reg Strikes Back, 88. And 1989 saw Sleeping with the Past, where you may remember the songs Sacrifice and Healing Hands. But no, as always, let's go for the odd one out. But it's a cracking tune, particularly if you're listening to this and it's in the daytime and the sun is shining. This is destined, guaranteed, to compliment. If not, enjoy it anyway. Club at the End of the Street. From the album Sleeping with the Past, it's the Elton John special here on Care Radio.

club at the end of the street. A little played song. Fine tune, though, as always, from Elton John. We have a Care Radio news briefing and a little bit more from Elton John fairly shortly. First of all, Eurythmics and Sweet Dreams.

0: Air Radio. I'm Andy Holmes with news of a study claiming that breast cancer screening for women under 50 misses the vast majority of those who develop the disease within a decade. Doctors use guidance from the medicines watchdog NICE to decide who should be referred for further assessment. But a report from the Institute of Cancer Research claims the criteria are too narrow for under 50s as it focuses on a patient's family history. It says as many as 95% of women in that age group who go on to develop the disease within 10 years are missed and is calling for a wider range of criteria to be used. For more Care News, stay with us here at Care Radio.
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0: Petro Boys and Always On My Mind. We left the Elton John albums, I think it was 1989 with Sleeping With The Past, wasn't it? Yeah, I think it was. 1992, The One came out, and in 1995, the album Made In England was released. In 2005, what would that be, 10 years later? Hey, my maths is great today. Elton John again proved his sense of humour when recording something for Red Nose Day, for Comic Relief, of course. And it was a Little Britain special where he was being interviewed by David, who's the only gay in the village, but not quite.
1: You're very well known for your generosity. Do you enjoy splashing out on David?
2: Always. Yes.
1: You do. Yes. Yes. And you're always giving, aren't you? Give, give, give. But do you like to receive?
2: I prefer to give, actually.
1: You prefer to give. Yes. Now, I know you have given a lot of interviews today, but I would just like to ask you one more thing. You've had a very successful career. It's so successful, in fact, that you've been knighted by the Queen. Have you met many queens?
2: Loads.
1: Yes.
2: More than I can ever have imagined.
1: Really?
2: Yeah.
1: Really?
2: Yeah.
1: It was very successful, aren't you?
2: Yeah.
1: And I should imagine it would be very nerve-wracking meeting Her Majesty. What's it like kneeling before a queen? Do you get a lump in your throat?
2: Yeah.
1: Right. With a bit of luck, gets a lamp.
0: Right. And that's the cleanest part I could play for you without getting my knuckles wrapped. Pop it into a search engine and see the sketch in full and check out the outtakes as well. And from Made in England, here's Made in England.

Elton John. Made in England. All right, you've twisted my arm. One more from the man himself before we head to the news. And before we do all that, we've got a news briefing. It's all happening today. We'll do it after ABBA. Oh yeah, just chill just for a second and breathe. This is SOS.

0: We are Care Radio. I'm Andy Holmes with news of a new report by the charity Alzheimer's Research UK on the action needed to tackle the condition. The document, entitled Ready for the Cure, says the UK can help drive the next era of dementia research, but it needs the right action now. It focuses on treatments that can slow the progression of Alzheimer's, which have been licensed in the UK but are not yet available on the NHS. Priorities include setting a clear national ambition for dementia research, building a trial-ready UK, and for the NHS to be helped to adopt breakthroughs faster. For more Care News, stay with us here at Care Radio.
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1: Paul Simon and 50 Ways to Leave Your Lover. Nearly there. Thank you for your company. Two tracks to go, one from Elton. Just to really bring here the list of albums to a close, Big Picture was 97. Songs from the West Coast, 2001. 2004 was Peach Tree Road, The Captain and the Kid, 2006. 2013, The Diving Board. Wonderful Crazy Night, 2016. And Regimental Sergeant Zippo in 2021. And of course, there's been lots of collabs. Is that what we call them these days? So Duets was out in 93, The Union with Leon Russell in 2010, The Lockdown Sessions, Who Believes in Angels, Soundtracks. Listen, he's done the lot, and I think he's now taking a well-deserved rest. And it was another part of COVID, which was a terrible time for all of us. And in the grand scheme of things, this seems very, very minor, but it was the cancellation of his tour that meant I had to keep him on my bucket list, and there he remains, because I've not seen him live. Maybe just one more gig, you never know. And here he is, my all-time favourite Elton John song. Thank you for allowing

0: genuinely, genuinely hope you've enjoyed the programme today and looking through the archives for Elton John. I certainly have. Like I said, hope you have too. If you're in Liverpool this week or if you're going to be in Barnsley, I am there for a number of different reasons. Hopefully I will see you out and about. In Barnsley, it is the Limbo Foundation Adventure Day, where lots of families and lots of youngsters get together who have limb differences and just have a wonderful time. I'll be there hosting it. This is my fourth year, and I think we've got a record crowd this year, so I'm looking forward to seeing everybody there. That's about it. I'm off.
1: Thank you. Thank you. Thank you. Thank you very much. Thank you and good night. Thank you very much and good night.
0: And thank you for caring. Until we speak again, take care. And take care of yourself as well.

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1: With the latest national and international news on

0: 14% of England's rivers, lakes and coastal waters are in good ecological health. It's also been revealed England's water bodies are falling far short of the government's target to restore 75% to good ecological status by 2027. It's part of the first update in 6 years under retained EU legislation on water quality from the Environment Agency. Next, the government's announced a change to mental health services. A raft of new mental health centres are to open in libraries, banks and other high street locations across England to get people support earlier and closer to home. Alexa Knight is from the Mental Health Foundation. She's welcomed the plans.
1: It represents a shift in how we think about mental health. You know, too often people are only able to receive help when they've reached a crisis point.
0: Meanwhile, the NHS has been ordered to prepare for the effects of heatwaves each year in the same way it plans for winter. Health Secretary Yvette Cooper says there's been a big increase in people attending A&Es because of the effects of hot weather. Nearly 10,000 people were reported to the government's anti-terror programme. It comes as referrals topped a 10-year high. Health officials have received reports of more than 200 deaths suspected of being linked to weight loss jabs. That's according to data from the Medicine and Healthcare Products Regulatory Agency's yellow card scheme. If people suspect that an adverse reaction is linked to a medicine, they can report it to that. And there's a huge sporting event for people with organ transplants taking place. Dr. Paul Hardman is the chairman of the organising committee. He says it's important to get the conversation going.
2: Significant proportion of individuals who don't donate, who could donate. And it's important that everybody in the community talks within their family and amongst their friends about what they would want to do should they be in an unfortunate situation where they've got a life-terminating illness.
0: The British Transplant Games hope to raise awareness for organ donation. That's the latest from Radio News Hub. I'm Tanita Sims.
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0: Showers are fading later, although a few continuing in the northwest. Lighter winds than yesterday, feeling slightly cooler but still warm in the sun. Highs of 23 degrees Celsius.
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Okay, I've got questions, right? Somebody appears to be stealing days, if not weeks, from the months. How on earth can we be in August already? August! I mean, I know the heat tells us something, but flippin' heck, it shouldn't be August this soon, should it? Matt with you on Care Radio. I won't moan, I promise. I will bring you good music and good news from the world of care, and I'll keep you company for a bit. So if that's the kind of thing that you think you might need, you're in the right.

0: We are Care Radio. I'm Andy Holmes with news of a fundraising and publicity campaign launched by a major supermarket chain to help fund end-of-life care. It's part of a three-year campaign by Morrisons to raise £15 million for Marie Curie. During August, the chain has renamed its Coburg Cob bread roll as a limited edition Cob for Care, branding it with charity messages and donating 25p per sale to the charity. The campaign, called Painted Yellow, is run by volunteers and features products being packaged with bright yellow stickers to raise awareness. For more care news, stay with us here at Care Radio.
1: Animals can't speak to drivers. But if they could, they would be asking us, telling us by the sounds of it, to put our litter and fruit waste in the bin. Because roadside litter kills an estimated 3 million animals every year. No wonder they sound miffed. So let's lend them a paw. Let's take our rubbish with us and bin it properly. National Highways. And what's that? They said thanks very much.
2: Nothing like a good run at the coast, but I better head back. 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Okay, don't panic, float to live. Head back, breathe and relax.
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was a thing, wasn't it, in the 70s and the early 80s, taking classical music and discoing them up. Do you remember Hooked on Classics? If you're old enough to remember that kind of thing, you remember it was just an orchestra with a drum machine, I think, but we bought loads of that. Care Radio across the UK, celebrating good news from the world of care. And a taste of home is coming to care homes this summer. Care UK is hosting special food festivals in care homes all over the place, called A Taste of Home, but in particular Cranford Grange in Knutsford and Longstone Manor in Wilmslow this week, offering families and neighbours an afternoon of food, music and community spirit. Guests at Cranford Grange can enjoy internationally inspired dishes like paella and lemon panna cotta. That's on Friday this week, August the 7th. On Thursday, Longstone Manor have got a nostalgic afternoon tea. So good luck to both of those care homes and lots of other care homes around the Care UK network who are all doing things for their Taste of Home initiative. Well done to you. Good luck from us all here at Care Radio, where it is time for an anthem. Talking of 80s...

Four Tops, going loco in Acapulco from the movie Buster, starring Phil Collins. While that was playing, I just looked up the soundtrack for the film Buster. Some absolute bangers on there, some excellent tracks, including, obviously, a couple by Phil Collins, and, well, this one's there too. So why not, eh? Phil Collins' Groovy Kind of Love on Care Radio.

0: We are Care Radio. I'm Andy Holmes with news of a study claiming that breast cancer screening for women under 50 misses the vast majority of those who develop the disease within a decade. Doctors use guidance from the medicines watchdog NICE to decide who should be referred for further assessment. But a report from the Institute of Cancer Research claims the criteria are too narrow for under 50s as it focuses on a patient's family history. It says as many as 95% of women in that age group who go on to develop the disease within 10 years are missed and is calling for a wider range of criteria to be used. For more Care News, stay with us here at Care Radio.
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0: It's all very well getting down on it. Join in with me. It's the getting back up afterwards. Cool and the Gang on the UK's Unique Care Radio with a big hello to Sue McHoy. Sue is activities lead at Red Oaks Care Home in Henfield, and she's been crowned Apprentice of the Year for the Southwest Division in the Barchester Care Awards. Excellent stuff, Sue McHoy. Congratulations to you. The Barchester Care Awards celebrate staff who go the extra mile for the benefit of their 14,000 residents living in Barchester's 271 care homes and private hospitals across the UK. For the awards this year, almost 6,000 nominations were received, making Sue McHoy's achievement in beating hundreds of other nominees even more significant. Sue recently passed her apprenticeship with a distinction in all aspects. She says she's absolutely chuffed to beans with that reward, and she will now go on to the national finals in October. So, Sue, very best wishes. Congratulations to you from us all here at Care Radio, and good luck for the final in October.
1: Yeah.

0: We are Care Radio. I'm Andy Holmes with news of a new report by the charity Alzheimer's Research UK on the action needed to tackle the condition. The document, entitled Ready for the Cure, says the UK can help drive the next era of dementia research, but it needs the right action now. It focuses on treatments that can slow the progression of Alzheimer's, which have been licensed in the UK but are not yet available on the NHS. Priorities include setting a clear national ambition for dementia research, building a trial-ready UK, and for the NHS to be helped to adopt breakthroughs faster. For more care news, stay with us here at Care Radio.
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Oh, we are keeping the good tunes coming here on Care Radio across the UK, and we're about 10 minutes away from the Good News Hour, where I seek out the positive stories from around the world. Stick with us for that.

Me? Now, you really don't want that. Ed Sheeran on Care Radio. Hi, it's Matt here. Hope you're doing okay. If you need a bit of positivity and a bit of uplifting news in amongst the other stuff, then stay here. Don't go anywhere, because the next hour is the good news hour.

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0: teacher who killed a man, then hid the body in a concrete-filled barrel, has been jailed for at least 35 years. 73-year-old farmer Christopher Wright was convicted last month of murdering Richard Dyson, who disappeared in 2019, then concealing his body for 6 years. Dyson lived in his car on Wright's land at Hoyland Barnsley, South Yorkshire. A woman has been charged after four men were injured in a stabbing attack in central London. Officers were called at around 12:30pm yesterday to reports of a stabbing on Endell Street in Covent Garden. The Metropolitan Police say 47-year-old Stella Golovina has been remanded into custody. A raft of new mental health centres are set to open in libraries, banks and other high street locations across England in a set of measures announced by the Prime Minister. Alexa Knights is from the Mental Health Foundation. She says it's important for people to be able to refer themselves for support.
1: You don't need to be on a waiting list for 6 months or 18 months to access them. You can just walk in. So I hope that people will use them, and I hope that they'll be a really important way of people getting early help rather than waiting till they've reached a really dark place before they're able to get support.
0: Nearly 10,000 people were reported to the government's anti-terror programme as referrals topped a 10-year high. The scheme, which aims to stop people turning to terrorism, saw referrals rise 39% in the previous 12 months. Over 1,000 recipients of organ donations are coming together to raise awareness for the cause. The British Transplant Games invites people to get involved in sporting events to celebrate the gift of life. Dr. Paul Harden is from the organising committee.
2: Use it as a demonstration of the gift of life to the individuals, so that they have often had a life-threatening illness from their organ failure, and the transplant has meant that they've been able to get back to lead a normal life.
0: And Emmerdale star Lawrence Robb is the latest celebrity announced for Strictly Come Dancing 2026. He says it's a dream come true. That's the latest from Radio News Hub. I'm Tanita Sims.
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0: Showers are fading later, although a few continuing in the northwest. Lighter winds than yesterday, feeling slightly cooler but still warm in the sun. Highs of 23 degrees Celsius.
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1: Good news, everyone.
0: Yep, it is the good news hour, and we'll kick off with an amazing medical breakthrough. The EU has approved a breakthrough eye implant capable of restoring vision for people suffering from age-related macular degeneration, a leading cause in sight loss for people over 50. It's been developed by US-based Science Corporation. It's called the Prima implant, and it uses hundreds of pixels to stimulate retinal cells by converting light from a special

special pair of glasses. The device also includes a zoom function to help magnify small text. Oh, wow. Following successful clinical trials where it improved vision for 80% of patients, the device has now gained certification in Europe, making it potentially available across 30 European countries. Consultants leading the trials have hailed the implant as a historic milestone for providing meaningful central vision restoration to blind patients. And that is the sort of good news I'll squeeze into this hour here on Care Radio.

0: We are Care Radio. I'm Andy Holmes with news that nearly 90,000 people have already been given the meningitis B vaccine in the first week and a half of an NHS campaign. The National Booking Service in England has received more than 135,000 bookings for the coming week. It's part of the biggest ever campaign of its type, targeting young people, many of whom are preparing to go to university in September. Thousands of high street pharmacies up and down the country are working with the NHS to deliver vital protection to eligible groups. For more Care news, stay with us here on Care Radio.
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You don't hear enough tubular bells on songs nowadays. Bing, bang, bang, bang. Like your nan's doorbell. Do you remember doing that? Do you remember going into shops and trying all the different doorbells on a board? Oh, heck, I'm old. This is Care Radio. Hi, it's Matt, bringing you good news stories from around the world, and I've got a technology one for you which sounds far too simple to be true. A town in Finland has successfully cut its electricity emissions by 70% thanks to the world's largest sand battery. The 13-metre-tall silo is filled with 2,000 tonnes of crushed soapstone, and then they heat it up using cheap renewable electricity, and it can store that heat for weeks, which they then use to warm water for the local district heating system, completely removing their reliance on oil and cutting the other thing they did a lot, burning wood chips, by 60%. It's built by a company called Polar Night Energy. Great name. And it can supply the heating needs of 5,000 residents for a whole month in the summer and up to a week even in winter. It's a major breakthrough in solving the intermittency challenges of renewable energy. You just heat up some crushed soapstone. Who knew it was that simple? I mean, it's probably quite complicated, but... Anthem time?

John Miles with our Care Radio anthem for this hour, Music. It is the Good News Hour. I'm not sure whether this is a good news story or not, but I stumbled across it while I was looking for things to talk about. They've invented a thing called a personal cooling box. I don't know what the temperature's like with you at the moment, but heck, we've had quite a lot of the warm weather, haven't we? And this thing, well, they describe it as about the size of a fridge. I mean, I'm looking at a photo. It is a fridge. It blows powerful jets of air chilled to 5 degrees Celsius onto the user who sits inside it. It costs about 10 cents an hour to run, and it's being touted as an efficient way to find relief from recent temperature soaring incidents. Manufacturers say the mobile unit could be used in schools or shopping centres. It just basically looks like one of those fridges that you see in shops that's got all the bottles of Coke in it, with a seat inside. And it's yours, apparently, for £6,862. Maybe not.

0: 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I'm Andy Holmes with news of a fundraising and publicity campaign launched by a major supermarket chain to help fund end-of-life care. It's part of a three-year campaign by Morrisons to raise £15 million for Marie Curie. During August, the chain has renamed its Coburg Cob bread roll as a limited edition Cob for Care, branding it with charity messages and donating 25p per sale to the charity. The campaign, called Painted Yellow, is run by volunteers and features products being packaged with bright yellow stickers to raise awareness. For more care news, stay with us here at Care Radio.
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Okay, here's something to think about in the Good News Hour on Care Radio. New research is suggesting that limiting sugar intake for unborn babies and children under two could significantly reduce the risk of cognitive decline in old age. This is a study by the Hong Kong University of Science and Technology, who used data from 65,000 UK biobank participants, and they used the end of post-World War II sugar rationing as a bit of an experiment. They found that based on that data, restricting sugar during the first 1,000 days from conception was linked to a 23% lower risk of dementia and delayed its onset by 2.6 years. Additionally, early life sugar rationing was associated with increased grey matter in the brain and faster reasoning skills, leading researchers to suggest that early sugar reduction is a viable strategy for dementia prevention.

0: Good news, everyone.
1: Hello, it's Matt with you on Care Radio, seeking out the good news stories from around the world. And British households will soon be able to buy plug-in solar panels following a change in the law that allows major retailers to sell them for the first time. This will kick in at the end of this month, and we will be able to plug-in solar panels. They call them balcony solar panels. It's already a popular technology in countries like Spain and Germany, so they're not screwed to your roof. They can be plugged directly into a standard 3-pin wall socket, and they can be installed on balconies or shed roofs without the need for professional installation. Apparently, Currys, B&Q, Asda, Amazon all expected to sell them. They will cost about 400 quid. And while the plug-in systems have a capacity of 800 watts, that's about a fifth of a standard rooftop solar setup, they can still apparently make a noticeable impact on household electricity bills by feeding clean energy back into your house's electrical circuit to power stuff. Apparently, they could shave between 70 and 110 quid a year off your energy bill. Now, of course, there is a bit of a challenge here, because they're only going to start being sold at the end of August. So if you wanted to get one, by the time you've bought it, we'll be heading into autumn and winter, and we won't get that much sunshine. But next summer, if we have one like this summer, then that could be an answer to bring your bill down just a little bit. Plug-in home solar panels. There's only one song I could play after that.

0: We are Care Radio. I'm Andy Holmes with news of a study claiming that breast cancer screening for women under 50 misses the vast majority of those who develop the disease within a decade. Doctors use guidance from the medicines watchdog NICE to decide who should be referred for further assessment. But a report from the Institute of Cancer Research claims the criteria are too narrow for under 50s as it focuses on a patient's family history. It says as many as 95% of women in that age group who go on to develop the disease within 10 years are missed and is calling for a wider range of criteria to be used. For more Care News, stay with us here at Care Radio.
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1: One more good news story to squeeze in to the Good News Hour here on Care Radio. And food banks saved a whopping 500,000 tons of food from going to waste in 2025 as partnerships with farmers and retailers spared wonky fruit and vegetables from landfill. The Global Food Banking Network says the saving stopped around 2 million tons of carbon dioxide from entering the atmosphere, which is the equivalent of taking 473,000 cars off the road for a year.

This has been the Good News Hour on Care Radio. If you've got a good news story, particularly if it's from the world of care, something great going on, someone doing really good things, then we would love to hear about it. Just drop us an email and tell us. We are hello@careradio.org. That's how you can get in touch. Simple as that. Tell us your good news stories and we will share them, because we're all about encouragement and positivity around here.

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0: former butcher who killed his lodger has been jailed for at least 35 years. 73-year-old farmer Christopher Wright was convicted last month of murdering Richard Dyson, who disappeared in 2019, then concealing the body for 6 years. Dyson lived in his car on Wright's land at Hoyland Barnsley, South Yorkshire. DC Fiona Bowling, the family liaison officer, made this statement.
1: To everyone else, he was Richard Dyson, but to his family and loved ones, he was a dad, a brother, a friend, an uncle, and a man with so much love to give. When his remains were found, our world shattered all over again.
0: Next, two men have been arrested and two police officers are injured after a second night of disorder in Thetford. It's after a crowd tried to force entry into a home following an anti-immigration protest. Norfolk police say significant police resources were deployed to maintain public safety after a large group of people gathered on Clover Way. Football Association continues to believe Gianni Infantino is no longer the right man to lead FIFA. That's despite his own organisation throwing its full support behind him last night. Infantino himself has apologised after being forced to abandon plans to sell stakes in a company to run the World Cup. The government's announced a change to mental health services in what's been dubbed the biggest redesign in a generation. A raft of new mental health centres are to open in libraries, banks and other high street locations across England to get people support earlier and closer to home. Alexa Knights is from the Mental Health Foundation. She says the current system isn't working.
2: People have to wait so long for help. They do often end up in mental health crisis and often end up in A&E. And, you know, anybody who's been to an A&E will know that they're not happy places. They're often chaotic. They're overcrowded. They make people's mental health feel worse.
0: And a Royal Navy flag, which was flown at the Battle of Trafalgar, has been saved for the nation and will be displayed in a museum. It had been due to be sold out of the country. The flag will now be put on view in Newcastle. That's the latest from Radio News Hub. I'm Tanita Sims.
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0: So mostly dry evening for most of us with lengthy clear skies. Showers continuing across the northwest of the UK with longer spells across northern Scotland. Lows of 10 degrees Celsius. Matt.

Red light spells danger. It was all so much simpler then, wasn't it? Now red light means I need charging, I'm on standby. It can mean all sorts of things. Life was much simpler a few decades ago when we could just sit around making up rude words to songs. Apropos nothing at all.

0: We are Care Radio. I'm Andy Holmes with news of a new report by the charity Alzheimer's Research UK on the action needed to tackle the condition. The document, entitled Ready for the Cure, says the UK can help drive the next era of dementia research, but it needs the right action now. It focuses on treatments that can slow the progression of Alzheimer's, which have been licensed in the UK but are not yet available on the NHS. Priorities include setting a clear national ambition for dementia research, building a trial-ready UK, and for the NHS to be helped to adopt breakthroughs faster. For more Care News, stay with us here at Care Radio.
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I mean, it's a nice day for all sorts of things, Billy. You don't need to go quite as far as a whole wedding, but still, isn't that a great song? Isn't that brilliant? We play some top tunes here on Care Radio all the way through the day and the night. We're here 24 hours a day. In the evenings, we've got jazz and country music and songs from way back. And after 11 o'clock every night, love songs. Great way to wind down at the end of the day. I need to say a special hi to Kajiatu Karoma. She's a care worker in Reading, and she's made history by becoming Bluebird Care's first ever mental health nurse. Originally from Sierra Leone, Kajiatu began her journey with the company as a live-in care assistant. She already had a nursing qualification from her home country and didn't realise she could register as a nurse in the UK without going back to uni. But inspired by her work with dementia patients, she completed the necessary English language requirements and clinical examinations to officially join the Nursing and Midwifery Council register. And her achievement is now being highlighted in a new Bluebird Care report aimed at encouraging others to view social care as a long-term career with strong growth potential. Kajiatu Karoma, hi to you. Very best wishes to you from us here at Care Radio. Playing our anthem for this hour, what shall we have? How about a bit of Bon Jovi?

0: 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Living on a prayer. 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

0: We are Care Radio. I'm Andy Holmes with news that nearly 90,000 people have already been given the meningitis B vaccine in the first week and a half of an NHS campaign. The National Booking Service in England has received more than 135,000 bookings for the coming week. It's part of the biggest ever campaign of its type, targeting young people, many of whom are preparing to go to university in September. Thousands of high street pharmacies up and down the country are working with the NHS to deliver vital protection to eligible groups. 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

Given the symptoms you've listed there, Kelly Marie, your diagnosis that it's love, I mean, it could be a number of other things. You should probably get it checked out. Care Radio, time for an animals in a care home story, or at least an animals adjacent to a care home story. This is about a Herefordshire care home resident with a lifelong love of horses who was treated to a surprise equestrian visit for her birthday. Calf, who lives at Colwall Care Home, spent the day at Sheepcote Equestrian. Her passion for horses began when she was a child in Edinburgh. It continued after she moved to Sutton Coalfield and later saw her breeding Irish draft horses. So staff organised the special outing to celebrate Calf's lifelong love of horses. Lovely stuff. Meanwhile, here he is, on horseback, Glenn Campbell.

0: We are Care Radio. I'm Andy Holmes with news of a fundraising and publicity campaign launched by a major supermarket chain to help fund end-of-life care. It's part of a three-year campaign by Morrisons to raise £15 million for Marie Curie. During August, the chain has renamed its Coburg Cobb bread roll as a limited edition Cob for Care, branding it with charity messages and donating 25p per sale to the charity. The campaign, called Painted Yellow, is run by volunteers and features products being packaged with bright yellow stickers to raise awareness. For more care news, stay with us here at Care Radio.
1: 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The scary thing is, he didn't even realize driving even a little too fast for the situation is a major cause of collisions, especially on country roads where you don't know what's around the corner. Think, don't let your speed creep.
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Yeah, that's definitely what happened. You took the words right out of my mouth, it must have been, while you were kissing me. Meatloaf on Care Radio. Right, one more bit of good news from the world of care to squeeze in before I disappear. This is a splash of colour and a boost of confidence for residents at an Andover care home. Hi to everyone at Rothsay Grange, where they recently hosted a What Not to Wear evening. Kate Jones from House of Colour came in for an event designed to show how the right shades can transform personal style and boost self-esteem. Guests didn't just sit back and listen, they got involved with personality quizzes, hands-on colour swatching, and a look back at the history of fashion. Hi to everyone at Rothsay Grange. Jane Edwards is general manager there. She says it was a great evening, connection, it was great to see guests sharing experiences, there was laughter, and there was a bit of colour inspiration too, which is excellent.

always something much better coming up after the news on Care Radio. That news is next. I will catch you soon, and we'll go there with Curiosity Killed a Cat.

0: trouble on the trains this afternoon after a reported power cut over in Manchester. Trains across the North West and the Midlands are severely affected, with delays expected for the rest of the day. A former butcher who killed a man then hid the body in a concrete-filled barrel has been jailed for at least 35 years. 73-year-old farmer Christopher Wright was convicted last month of murdering Richard Dyson. He disappeared in 2019 and was concealed for 6 years. DC Fiona Bowling, the family liaison officer, made this statement.
1: When Richard went missing, we were left without guidance, support and love. And those years without answers created a void that never could be filled. For 6 long years, we have lived through a nightmare. Every day was marked by questions, pain, and thoughts that brought constant torment.
0: Despite retaining the backing of the FIFA Management Board, Gianni Infantino is still under pressure. The Football Association has retained its position that the Swiss leader is no longer fit to head the organisation. Infantino apologised after being forced to abandon plans to sell stakes in a company to run the World Cup. The number of vape shops across the UK would be capped under a Reform government. Spokesman for the party, Zia Youssef, wants them limited to 1,000 in an effort to reclaim our high streets. He says less operating licences would instantly reduce the number of shops by 70%. The government has announced a change to mental health services in what's been dubbed the biggest redesign in a generation. A raft of new mental health centres are to open in libraries, banks and other high street locations. Alexa Knight is from the Mental Health Foundation and she's welcomed the plans.
2: It represents a shift in how we think about mental health. You know, too often people are only able to receive help when they've reached a crisis point, whereas actually putting mental health hubs in the communities where people live has the potential to provide support much earlier, closer to home.
0: And the Spice Girls have been leading the celebrations for their former bandmate Jerry Halliwell Horner. Ginger Spice turns 54 today. That's the latest from Radio News Hub. I'm Matthew Dudley.
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0: It's a mostly dry evening with lengthy clear skies. Showers continuing across the northwest of the UK with longer spells of rain heading eastwards across Scotland. Lows of 10 degrees Celsius.
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Girls Aloud and Love Machine here on Care Radio. Now, while I've been away, I'm sure that I've just been sweating as much as you in a different country. Has it been awful? We shouldn't complain, should we? But this is unreasonable, this heat, isn't it? My friend actually bought me, for my birthday, which was while I was off, one of those neck fans. I tell you what, if I could have that round my neck right now while I'm talking to you, I would. Is this Earth, Wind & Fire? It could be.

0: We are Care Radio. I'm Andy Holmes with news of a fundraising and publicity campaign launched by a major supermarket chain to help fund end-of-life care. It's part of a three-year campaign by Morrisons to raise £15 million for Marie Curie. During August, the chain has renamed its Coburg Cobb bread roll as a limited edition Cob for Care, branding it with charity messages and donating 25p per sale to the charity. The campaign, called Painted Yellow, is run by volunteers and features products being packaged with bright yellow stickers to raise awareness. For more care news, stay with us here at Care Radio.
1: Animals can't speak to drivers. But if they could, they would be asking us, telling us by the sounds of it, to put our litter and fruit waste in the bin. 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No wonder they sound miffed. 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National Highways. And what's that? 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

0: Erasure and Chains of Love. Ernie Rowe in the seat here at Care Radio right now. Now, there's a couple from Somerset who have spent the last 25 years as foster carers, and they're encouraging more people to consider opening their homes to children in need. Heather and Paul say that fostering has been one of the most rewarding experiences of their lives, helping hundreds of children over those 25 years to feel safe and supported. Somerset Council, where Heather and Paul live in the catchment of, says more than 650 children currently need foster care in their area alone, particularly teenagers, and the council's urging people to find out more through informal information sessions held across the county. Please go on to the Somerset Council website and you can find out, if you're interested in being a foster carer, just how rewarding it can be.
1: When you're

gorgeous Coldplay and Fix You on Care Radio. Just got the pictures back from our wedding, and either my standards have dropped immeasurably, or I'm looking better as I'm getting older. Yeah, standards for me too.

0: We are Care Radio. I'm Andy Holmes with news of a study claiming that breast cancer screening for women under 50 misses the vast majority of those who develop the disease within a decade. Doctors use guidance from the medicines watchdog NICE to decide who should be referred for further assessment. But a report from the Institute of Cancer Research claims the criteria are too narrow for under 50s as it focuses on a patient's family history. It says as many as 95% of women in that age group who go on to develop the disease within 10 years are missed and is calling for a wider range of criteria to be used. For more Care News, stay with us here at Care Radio.
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The name's James. Halo James here on Care Radio. Now, new research has found that people can face very different experiences when trying to access adult social care in England. The study commissioned by the Social Care Institute for Excellence says disability, income, geography, ethnicity and digital access can all affect how easy it is to get support. Researchers found unpaid carers and people needing care often face repeated barriers, creating so much stress and frustration that is totally unnecessary. The report calls for clearer information, better coordination and more consistent services to create a fairer care system. Now, I found this one at the back of the drawer. Haven't heard it for yonks. It's Queen.

any excuse to play beautiful Freddie Mercury's voice. Now, with schools broken up for the summer holidays, well and truly, many children will be looking forward to weeks and weeks and weeks of fun. But for young carers, the holidays are a chance to get some downtime, but it also means they've often got to increase their caring duties for family members. Now, currently, there are about 1,500 young people under 18 years and 1,700 young adult carers aged 18 to 25 living in Warwickshire alone. They carry out vital responsibilities, including dressing younger siblings, cooking, cleaning, helping with the homework, and providing emotional support to family members experiencing illness or mental health issues or substance misuse. The summer holidays provide an opportunity for anyone who knows a young carer to recognise and support them in their role. If you know of a young person who provides extra help and support to a family member, please signpost them to Caring Together Warwickshire on the website caringtogetherwarwickshire.org.uk.

0: We are Care Radio. I'm Andy Holmes with news of a new report by the charity Alzheimer's Research UK on the action needed to tackle the condition. The document, entitled Ready for the Cure, says the UK can help drive the next era of dementia research, but it needs the right action now. It focuses on treatments that can slow the progression of Alzheimer's, which have been licensed in the UK but are not yet available on the NHS. Priorities include setting a clear national ambition for dementia research, building a trial-ready UK, and for the NHS to be helped to adopt breakthroughs faster. For more Care News, stay with us here at Care Radio.
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2: You probably think you're pretty good at multitasking behind the wheel. 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

Detroit Spinners and Working My Way Back to You. Brackets, Forgive Me Girl. When was the last time that we had a hit which had brackets in the title? It was all the resh, it was all the rage, wasn't it? In the 60s, 70s and 80s, and then it kind of dropped off in the 90s, and now we have it no more. Now, news stuff. The recommissioning of Wolverhampton Shared Life Service has been welcomed by carers, service users and partners who say it transforms lives by providing personalised support in a family environment. Earlier this month, the City of Wolverhampton Council announced that Camp Hill Village Trust had been awarded a new contract to continue delivering shared lives across the city for the next 2 to 4 years. Shared Life supports adults and young people aged 16 and over who need care and support by carefully matching them with trained carers who welcome them into their own homes and family life. Now, the service can provide long-term living arrangements, short breaks, day support and other flexible care options. It's open to care leavers and young people moving into adult services, older adults and people with learning disabilities, autism, mental health needs or physical or sensory impairments. It's basically open to everyone in need of a home. Look up Shared Lives in your area. That was Wolverhampton's. Shared Lives has been rolled out across the country. Good luck. Tasmin Archer on Care Now.

That was superb, wasn't it? Tasmin Archer, Sleeping Satellite. I don't ever think she did another single. I'll look it up and let you know, shall I? There's a new guide been launched in Greenwich to help young carers and their families access local support more easily, which is always good news. The council says around 3,000 children and young people in the borough help care for someone with an illness, disability or mental health condition, although many may not recognise themselves as carers. The guide brings together information on assessments, wellbeing support and local services, helping young carers understand their rights and where they can turn to for advice. So this is Greenwich Council. Get on the website and find out more right there. New Radicals now, I think. Shall we? I keep wanting to call this lot the Free Radicals. That's a bit like eating like loads of tomatoes, is it? Or is that antioxidants? I can't keep up with this nutrition stuff, the nose.

0: are some serious delays for the trains across the northwest and the Midlands this afternoon. An electricity fault has brought lines to a standstill, with Transpennine Express saying all their trains have been stopped. Northern have also advised customers not to travel, with delays expected for the rest of the day. FIFA have backed their leader Gianni Infantino, but he's not out of the woods yet. Tanita Sims has more.
1: That's right. The FIFA Management Board has said Infantino has their full support to proceed as president after the controversy around his plans to sell stakes in a company to run the World Cup competitions. However, it's now been confirmed that a European boycott of the World Cup will remain in place. In a statement from UEFA, they say conditions about European nations taking part in FIFA competitions were clear and have not been met. Meanwhile, the English Football Association remain in the mind that Infantino is no longer fit to lead the organisation.
0: Former reality TV star Stephen Bear has been jailed for 16 months. He was sentenced this afternoon for breaching a restraining order after posting about his ex-girlfriend online. A former butcher who killed his lodger has been jailed for at least 35 years. 73-year-old farmer Christopher Wright was convicted last month of murdering Richard Dyson, who disappeared in 2019, and then concealing the body for 6 years. Dyson lived in his car on Wright's land at Hoyland in Barnsley, South Yorkshire. DC Fiona Bowling, the family liaison officer, made this statement.
2: One of the cruelest parts of the ordeal was knowing someone out there held the truth, while we as a family suffered in silence. When his remains were found, our world shattered all over again. After years of searching, the answer we feared most became reality. He was never coming home.
0: The amount of vape shops across the country could be reduced. Reform UK spokesman Zia Youssef wants to limit them to 1,000 in an effort to reclaim our high street. And Emmerdale star Lawrence Robb is the latest celebrity announced for Strictly Come Dancing this year. He says it is a dream come true. That's the latest here from Radio News Hub. I'm Matthew Dudley.
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0: It's a mostly dry evening with lengthy clear skies. Showers continuing across the northwest of the UK, with longer spells of rain heading eastwards across Scotland. Lows of 10 degrees Celsius. Ernie Rowe. On K.

It ain't over till it's over. No, there's another couple of hours. If you've got that kind of time to squander, I will be here. Ernie Rowe with you on Care Radio, and welcome you are. If I said to you, who sang this next track, I will bet money without looking it up, you couldn't tell me. I couldn't have told you before this. We'll compare notes at the end, shall we?

did you get the artist that sang that? It was First Class. I thought it was the Beach Boys to start with because it says Beach Baby and I'm a simple girl. But it was not. It was First Class. If you got First Class, you were top of the class, all right? You're always top of the class in my book, you know. Between you and me, the secret is you're always going to come out on top, all right? Listen to this.

0: We are Care Radio. I'm Andy Holmes with news that nearly 90,000 people have already been given the meningitis B vaccine in the first week and a half of an NHS campaign. The National Booking Service in England has received more than 135,000 bookings for the coming week. It's part of the biggest ever campaign of its type, targeting young people, many of whom are preparing to go to university in September. Thousands of high street pharmacies up and down the country are working with the NHS to deliver vital protection to eligible groups. For more Care news, stay with us here on Care Radio.
1: 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And here's Nikki, driving off for a morning coffee. 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And for horse riders, like Joe on Daisy here, slow down to under 10 miles per hour and allow at least 2 metres. 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

Anita Ward and Ring My Bell here on Care Radio. Welcome if you just joined us. Where have you been? Do you know, we're the only radio station that was made up of all the lovely things in the world and wrapped up with a bit of kindness to support the carers of the United Kingdom. Young carers, old carers, carers in between. Paid carers, unpaid carers, private sector, NHS. If you are caring for somebody, that's what we're here for. You. That would be you. And Gloucestershire County Council has just launched an AI-powered WhatsApp service to help unpaid carers find information and support at any time of the day or night, which is marvellous because during business hours, you are caring, right? You're busy, you're doing stuff, you're catering for somebody. So this is brilliant to find stuff day or night. Now, do you want to know how? It's called Ask Grace, and it's a chatbot letting carers send questions in their own words and quickly receiving tailored advice, including details of local services without searching multiple websites. Yeah, we've all done that, right? Let's try and get a bit of help. The council says the tool was developed alongside carers to make sure it's simple, useful, and can genuinely make a difference. We would love to hear from you if you are using Gloucestershire County Council's Ask Grace service and how you found it. Do get in touch. Tell us on an email, hello@careradio.org, and we would love to hear your views on Ask Grace. I really hope it's working well because it sounds fantastic. Years ago, in the 80s, when I was just a lad, when I was just a girl, stop it, there'll be no speculation here and no judgment either. Bruce Hornsby and the Range brought out an album that changed my outlook on how good music needed to be to capture my attention. It was called The Way It Is. This is the title track, and it's definitely a Care Radio anthem.

Was I right or was I right? Doesn't that meet the gold standard of how good music needs to be before it stays in your record collection and is revered for decades? I think so. Bruce Hornsby in the way it is here on Care Radio. A secondary school in Inverclyde strengthening the support it offers young carers. Clydeview Academy has introduced extra measures to help pupils balance their education with caring responsibilities at home, ensuring they receive understanding, practical support and access to specialist advice when they need it. Staff say that recognising young carers and responding to their individual needs can make a real difference to their well-being, attendance and success at school, whilst helping them feel supported rather than facing their responsibilities alone. Yes. Blondie on Care Radio, this is Heart of Glass. But you knew.

0: We are Care Radio. I'm Andy Holmes with news of a fundraising and publicity campaign launched by a major supermarket chain to help fund end-of-life care. It's part of a three-year campaign by Morrisons to raise £15 million for Marie Curie. During August, the chain has renamed its Coburg Cobb bread roll as a limited edition Cobb for Care, branding it with charity messages and donating 25p per sale to the charity. The campaign, called Painted Yellow, is run by volunteers and features products being packaged with bright yellow stickers to raise awareness. For more care news, stay with us here at Care Radio.
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I always wanted a big gap in my two front teeth, like the predominantly brilliant one in the Pointer Sisters had, and I didn't get it. I mean, sticky out ears, yeah. Ginger hair, yes. Freckles, check.

Oh, the hair on those Hanson boys was legendary, wasn't it? I loved them. Mbop on Care Radio. Now, unpaid carers in Wiltshire are being invited to enjoy a free day surrounded by nature. That sounds fab, doesn't it? Go to the Carers Together Wiltshire website, okay, to find out all about this. But they're hosting the event at Hazel Hill Wood near Salisbury this month, offering wildlife walks, pond dipping, willow weaving and mindfulness activities to help carers relax and recharge. There's free transport from Salisbury available along with refreshments, and organisers say the day is designed to give unpaid carers a chance to take a break from caring responsibilities whilst meeting others in a peaceful woodland setting. If you're going on that carers day in Wiltshire, just have the best time. If you're not there yet, allow me to take you there. Courtesy of Kid Rock on Your Care Radio.

0: We are Care Radio. I'm Andy Holmes with news of a study claiming that breast cancer screening for women under 50 misses the vast majority of those who develop the disease within a decade. Doctors use guidance from the medicines watchdog NICE to decide who should be referred for further assessment. But a report from the Institute of Cancer Research claims the criteria are too narrow for under 50s as it focuses on a patient's family history. It says as many as 95% of women in that age group who go on to develop the disease within 10 years are missed and is calling for a wider range of criteria to be used. For more Care News, stay with us here at Care Radio.
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The brilliant Fats and Small and Turn Around. Do you know, my mum, before she passed, she was fat and small. And I think we worry so much about what people think of us. Would you change a hair on the head of any of the people that you love? No, you wouldn't, would you? So if you're worrying about what people think about you today, what you look like, what you sound like, what you like to do, what you don't like to do, if you're right, if you're wrong, put it to one side. Nobody cares as long as we're all happy. And if you can make yourself happy, blimey, and then bottle it and sell it, you'll be the richest person on earth. Tony Basil.

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And no tendencies just because she was wearing a cheerleader's costume. Honestly, nobody wants to see me in a cheerleader's costume, trust me. Now, this bloke started off in a band called Orange Juice. Then he went solo and just became the one, the only Edwin Collins. Now, if you had a group, would you name it after something you had at breakfast? Like sausage and hash brown. I am so hungry right now. Have you guessed? Enjoy.

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1: With the latest national and international news.

0: Some trouble on the trains this afternoon after a reported power cut in Manchester. Trains across the North West and the Midlands are severely affected, with delays expected for the rest of the day. Gianni Infantino has received the full support of the FIFA Management Board, but remains under pressure. Danita Sims has more.
1: Mr. Infantino may have the support of FIFA, but as it stands, the European boycott of World Cup competitions remains in place. A statement from UEFA confirmed they will hold their position, as the conditions attached to their non-participation were clear and have not been met. They say the announcement that some people employed by the FIFA president and whose careers depend on his favour agree with him changes nothing. Meanwhile, Portugal legend Luis Figo has joined calls for Infantino to go, saying it is too late to save his dignity, but not to save football.
0: There have been alleged rapes and sexual abuse incidents at a military training college for teenagers. The army have called the reports extremely distressing, with female recruits seemingly being targeted in these offences. Victims or witnesses at the college in Harrogate are being asked to come forward. Reform UK Police and Crime Commissioner for Norfolk has condemned the violence at an anti-immigration protest in Thetford. Mr. Colin Sutton says there is no place for violence and damage after two men were arrested following the disorder. It's after two police officers were taken to hospital after a second night of action. A former butcher who killed his lodger has been jailed for at least 35 years. 73-year-old farmer Christopher Wright was convicted last month of murdering Richard Dyson, who disappeared in 2019 and was concealed for 6 years. DC Fiona Bowling, the family liaison officer, made this statement.
2: To everyone else, he was Richard Dyson, but to his family and loved ones, he was a dad, a brother, a friend, an uncle, and a man with so much love to give.
0: And the Spice Girls have led birthday celebrations for former bandmate Ginger Spice. She turns 54 today. That's the latest from Radio News Hub. I'm Matthew Dudley.
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0: Showers continuing across the northwest, with longer spells of rain spreading across the north of Scotland. Dry elsewhere though, but a chilly night to come with lows of around 10 degrees Celsius.
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you, but I feel better for having a little bit of a shake of the arms and a cavort of the knees, but I did remain sitting down. I did. I'm so lazy. I'm so hot today. Hasn't it been crazy hot? I tell you what, though, I have got a bit of good news, because carers apparently should be the best paid people in society and not the worst, according to our new Prime Minister, Andy Burnham. He said that as he promised a sweeping reform of the social care system, but experts have raised questions over how much money will be needed to fund it. Now, the Prime Minister announced he'll be expediting Baroness Louise Casey's commission into social care, bringing forward the original 2028 deadline to next year. Mr Burnham also vowed to immediately begin reforming the workforce, saying staff should also be integrated within the NHS, as well as promising to work with the other major parties to reach a consensus on the issue of care. Whilst Mr Burnham acknowledged tax rises could also be necessary, he insisted Labour's manifesto commitments to not increase workers' income tax, national insurance or VAT rates would remain in place. Yes, I did say, well, attempt to say their income, and it came out as incapum, but you know what I'm saying, don't you? So let's hope he finds the wonga

0: We are Care Radio. I'm Andy Holmes with news of a new report by the charity Alzheimer's Research UK on the action needed to tackle the condition. The document, entitled Ready for the Cure, says the UK can help drive the next era of dementia research, but it needs the right action now. It focuses on treatments that can slow the progression of Alzheimer's, which have been licensed in the UK but are not yet available on the NHS. Priorities include setting a clear national ambition for dementia research, building a trial-ready UK, and for the NHS to be helped to adopt breakthroughs faster. For more Care News, stay with us here at Care Radio.
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5: Did you know HGVs have four zones of limited vision around them? If you're in one of these areas, you may not be seen by the driver. These four limited vision zones are in front, behind, and at both sides of the HGV. So when you're driving around a HGV, don't linger around them, because they may not notice you're there. Know the HGV zones. National Highways.

One Hit Wonders, the Climax Blues Band, couldn't get it right here on Care Radio. It's Ernie Rowe with you for the last hour of the show, but luckily you've got in time. Now, the next song is a Care Radio anthem, all right? If you've never heard of a Care Radio anthem before, hello, this is Care Radio, and we've got some anthems for you. An anthem has three criteria. It's got to be a banger of a tune, it's got to be sing-alongable to, and it's got to make you feel great. If you've got one of those tunes that you've never heard played here on Care Radio as an anthem, send them to us at hello@careradio.org, and we would love to judge you on your musical tastes. Tell us who you are, tell us what you do, tell us how you listen to Care Radio, and we would just love to know a bit more about you, because I am very nosy, and you know, no information is like purgatory to me. So this is what a Care Radio anthem is like. It's Donna Summer, Barbara Streisand, and you're welcome.

By heck, they did like a big finish, Barbara and Donna, didn't they? Now, Angela Rayner, who is also an unpaid carer for one of her children, said that unpaid carers feel like they've got to get to breaking point before they can access support. Now, she's now a cabinet minister, who was a carer before she went into politics, and she said, "It was the most incredibly rewarding thing I have ever done. It wasn't the most highly paid, but it taught me a lot about humanity and people. I met judges and senior people who, when I was young, were not people like me. And yet, I was able to be the person that they needed there in their hour of need." Kind of says it all, doesn't it?

0: We are Care Radio. I'm Andy Holmes with news that nearly 90,000 people have already been given the meningitis B vaccine in the first week and a half of an NHS campaign. The National Booking Service in England has received more than 135,000 bookings for the coming week. It's part of the biggest ever campaign of its type, targeting young people, many of whom are preparing to go to university in September. Thousands of high street pharmacies up and down the country are working with the NHS to deliver vital protection to eligible groups. For more Care news, stay with us here on Care Radio.
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0: 10cc and Dreadlock Holiday. You'll never guess what as well. 10cc are touring the UK very shortly, because it popped up on my feed, and obviously we believe everything we read on the old Book of the Face, don't we? So, yeah, very exciting news if you're of a certain age, which I probably might be. All right, now this next tune is by a bloke called Ini Kamosi. Now, Ini Kamosi, I'm not telling you when this came out because it'll just make you feel old and ancient, but it's called Here Comes the Hot Stepper. For years, I thought the word after hot stepper was girderah. Yeah, it's not a word at all, is it? But that's what I used to sing. So if you can decipher and come up with the word that comes after hot stepper, you're a better person than I. I will put you out of your misery after this.
1: Hit it!

Did you get the word? Here comes the odd stepper, and it's murderer. And I was singing girl-a-ra for years. I know. It really makes you wonder, doesn't it, what tests that we've got to pass to be on the radio. Just a thought for you there here on Care Radio. Now, a Dorset-based charity is leading a national drive to make support for young carers fairer wherever they live in the UK, which can only be a good thing. It's called My Time Young Carers, and they've published two new reports through its Equity for Young Carers project, examining successful approaches in Newcastle and Romsey, with the aim of ending what it describes as a postcode lottery in support and creating a national framework of good practice. The charity hopes organisations across the country will share ideas and learn from each other so that every young carer can access the help they need, regardless of where they live. Pretty much a requirement, don't you think?

0: We are Care Radio. I'm Andy Holmes with news of a fundraising and publicity campaign launched by a major supermarket chain to help fund end-of-life care. It's part of a three-year campaign by Morrisons to raise £15 million for Marie Curie. During August, the chain has renamed its Coburg Cobb bread roll as a limited edition Cob for Care, branding it with charity messages and donating 25p per sale to the charity. The campaign, called Painted Yellow, is run by volunteers and features products being packaged with bright yellow stickers to raise awareness. For more care news, stay with us here at Care Radio.
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5: National Highways.

Amy Winehouse, you know I'm no good. Honestly, that's what Amy's saying, not me. Because I'm more a culture beat kind of girl. Oh, yes, I am Mr. Vein. Well, I don't know if it's a vein or an artery, actually. Have you noticed the blood inside of you is blue till it comes out and goes red? True. I think I've had too much time on my hands this week. I think you could be right.

0: Do you know, I've had a lovely time with you this week, but it's time for us to part once again. So I want you to concentrate on these things that make you go, and report back next week. Have a good week. Most of all, take care of yourself and take care of who you're meant to be taking care of.
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0: some serious delays still for the trains across the northwest and the Midlands. An electricity fault has brought lines to a standstill, with TransPennine Express saying their trains have all been stopped. Northern have also advised customers not to travel for the rest of the day. However, cross-country trains are now running through Manchester. FIFA have backed leader Gianni Infantino, but he's not out of the woods just yet. Tanita Sims explains.
1: That's right. The FIFA management board has said Infantino has their full support to proceed as president after the controversy around his plans to sell stakes in a company to run the World Cup competitions. However, it's now been confirmed that a European boycott of the World Cup will remain in place. In a statement from UEFA, they say conditions about European nations taking part in FIFA competitions were clear and have not been met. Meanwhile, the English Football Association remain in the mind that Infantino is no longer fit to lead the organisation.
0: A former butcher who killed his lodger has been jailed for at least 35 years. 73-year-old farmer Christopher Wright was convicted last month of murdering Richard Dyson, who disappeared in 2019 and then concealed his body for 6 years. Former reality TV star Stephen Bear has been jailed for 16 months. He was sentenced this afternoon for breaching a restraining order by posting about his ex-girlfriend on social media. His former partner, Georgia Harrison, has praised Essex Police for the work on the case. The number of vape shops across the UK would be capped under a reformed government. The spokesperson, Zia Youssef, announced plans earlier today.
2: We will introduce the toughest penalties in the world for those who employ and profit from illegal migrants. We'll restore order to our high street, protect the integrity of our border, and return fairness to the British economy.
0: They announced plans to target and disrupt illegal workers here in the UK. And Emmerdale star Lawrence Robb is the latest celebrity announced for Strictly Come Dancing. The Glaswegian actor says it is a dream come true. That's the latest from Radio News Hub. I'm Matthew Dudley.
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0: Showers continuing across the northwest, with longer spells of rain spreading across the north of Scotland. Dry elsewhere though, but a chilly night to come with lows of around 10 degrees Celsius.
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The big band of Woody Herman and the very apt title of Tuning In. And whatever way you've done that, a warm welcome to Jazz Waves. Coming up, contributions from Philadelphia Beat, Donald Fagan and Johnny Hartman. And next, Bob Wilbur and Bobby Gordon.

No marks for grammar, but top marks for the playing of Bob Wilber soprano sax and Bobby Gordon clarinet. Time for a new release, and hot on the heels of one called Rise, which I played last week, here's another from Anita Carmichael.

We'll never get tired of playing tracks from Donald Fagen's splendid album The Nightfly, and that was Green Flower Street. Olivia Trummer is new to me, and perhaps to you too. She sings and plays piano and gives a different interpretation to songs like You Are the Sunshine of My Life.

Ray Charles doing You Are My Sunshine, as only he could, preceded by You Are the Sunshine of My Life from Olivia Trummer. Now, usually in this set of the Jazz Show, I include a few tracks from the days when trad jazz was so popular in this country, but in this edition, I have a brand new one, which falls into that genre. It comes from the Adrian Cox Trio.

The Adrian Cox Trio from a new album called Club Croco, and an early tune, which I think was written by Jelly Roll Morton, called Courthouse Bump. Adrian Cox is a very fine exponent of the New Orleans style of clarinet playing, and we'll certainly return to that album in future episodes of Jazz Waves. And in contrast to that, this

What a good version of I Will Survive from Philadelphia Beat, who were Albert Tootie Heath on drums, Ben Street bass and Ethan Iverson at the piano. And perhaps it's about time for a jazz meets pop set again on The Jazz Show. Earlier in this edition, though, we had the pairing of two fine Reeds players, Bob Wilbur and Bobby Gordon. And here's another, Michael Hashim and Joe Temperley.

Joe Temperley playing baritone and Michael Hashim alto on Billy Strayhorn's Just a Sittin' and a Rockin'. And there's just a hint of another great sax player on this one. John Coltrane pops in very briefly, leaving things to McCoy Tyner and Johnny Hartman on You Are Too Beautiful.

Roy Hargrove with Strings Attached and a lovely version of You Go To My Head. And we'll go to the end of this set of jazz waves with another one that has a great New Orleans feel to it. Craig Handy and I Almost Lost My Mind.

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1: With the latest national and international news on

0: some trouble on the trains this evening have continued after a power cut in Manchester. Trains in the North West and the Midlands are severely affected. Delays are expected until the rest of the day. Gianni Infantino has received the full support of the FIFA Management Board, but remains under pressure. Tanita Sims explains.
1: Mr. Infantino may have the support of FIFA, but as it stands, the European boycott of World Cup competitions remains in place. A statement from UEFA confirmed they will hold their position, as the conditions attached to their non-participation were clear and have not been met. They say the announcement that some people employed by the FIFA president and whose careers depend on his favour agree with him changes nothing. Meanwhile, Portugal legend Luis Figo has joined calls for Infantino to go, saying it is too late to save his dignity but not to save football.
0: There have been alleged rapes and sexual abuse incidents at a military training college for teenagers. The army has called the reports extremely distressing, with female recruits being targeted. A former butcher who killed a man then hid the body in a concrete-filled barrel has been jailed for at least 35 years. 73-year-old farmer Christopher Wright was convicted last month of murdering Richard Dyson, who disappeared in 2019. DC Fiona Bowling, the family liaison officer, made this statement.
2: When Richard went missing, we were left without guidance, support and love, and those years without answers created a void that never could be filled. For six long years, we have lived through a nightmare. Every day was marked by questions, pain, and thoughts that brought constant torment.
0: Reform UK Police and Crime Commissioner for Norfolk has condemned the violence at an anti-immigration protest in Thetford. Mr. Colin Sutton says there is no place for violence and damage after two men were arrested. It's after two police officers were taken to hospital following a second night of disorder. And in the last hour, Rangers have been defeated in the third qualifying round of the Europa League. They lost 2-1 to the Polish side at Jagiellonia Białystok, and the Jers have the chance to turn it round next week. That's the latest here from Radio News Hub. I'm Matthew Dudley.
3: Millions of motorists were missold car finance and are due hundreds and hundreds of pounds in compensation. Now you can claim for free using the FCA redress scheme, which your lender should contact you about if you're eligible. But if you can't be bothered with all that faff, then let the claims guys legal handle everything for you. So if you bought cars on finance between 2007 and 2024, then text PCP to 60777 now.
4: The claims guys.
0: Showers continuing across the northwest, with longer spells of rain spreading across the north of Scotland. Dry elsewhere though, but a chilly night to come with lows of around 10 degrees Celsius.
5: Alan

One called The Blessing of Peace from Tim Boniface, a track from a new album from this sax player, who is also an ordained priest and chaplain of the Girton College in Cambridge. And James Pearson played piano, which is apposite, as the last time I saw him was at the Manchester Jazz Festival when he gave us a lovely tribute to Oscar Peterson. 2025 is the centenary year of the birth of Oscar, and as the date was the 15th of August, it's time for our tribute here on Jazz Waves.

Louis Armstrong and Ella Fitzgerald cheek to cheek with tasteful accompaniment from the Oscar Peterson Trio. Now, one of the strange things about jazz is that some of its fans don't like the musicians to get too popular. There should always be a bit of hardship and hard times attached to them. Well, in Oscar's case, he was extremely popular with his big personality, his big smile, big profile at major venues and on TV programs. Well, I say well done, Oscar. And at this tribute concert given back in 1996, the audience loved him too, and his guests, like Milt Jackson.

Oscar Peterson with Milt Jackson vibes and two members of one of his best trios, Herb Ellis guitar and Ray Brown bass. Now there's a story that Oscar, who liked the joke, once retuned Ray Brown's bass before a concert, and before Ray could check the tuning on stage, he went straight into the first number. The bass was horribly out of tune for a few notes until Ray put things right, and although Oscar was highly amused, apparently Ray wasn't. And this is Jazz Waves paying tribute to one of the greatest of all jazz pianists, if not the greatest, Oscar Peterson, who was born 100 years ago on the 15th of August, 1925. And in 1967, he suffered a stroke which rendered most of his left side immobile, a massive blow as much of his virtuosity stemmed from what he did with his left hand. But he was to return to the keyboard and play mostly with his right hand, which he did on this one.

Backyard Blues, Oscar Peterson with Ulf Vikenius guitar and members of another of his marvellous trios, Niels Henning Orsted Pedersen bass and Martin Drew drums. Well, I was lucky enough to see Oscar play live on two occasions, once in the trio setting and once with guitarist Joe Pass. Rarely have I witnessed such breathtaking virtuosity, which never lost the element of swing. At the tribute concert I mentioned earlier, other jazz greats were queuing up to join him, like Stanley Turrentine and Roy Hargrove, who come next here on The Jazz Show.

Stanley Turrentine playing with the Oscar Peterson Quartet in a mellotone, and Roy Hargrove delighting the audience with My Foolish Heart. Well, I've often been asked what my favourite sound in jazz is, and Oscar playing a lengthy blues is right at the top. How he manages to construct solos from the 12-bar sequence is simply amazing. If you want an extraordinary example, try to find Sandy's Blues. Unfortunately, I can't play that one now, as it's on an old and scratchy LP, but this next one, Cadota's Blues, will do nicely. This has been Jazz Wave's tribute to Oscar Peterson. I'm Alan Steadman. Thank you for listening. And thank you, Oscar Peterson.

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1: With the latest national and international news on

0: There were some serious delays for the trains across the northwest and the Midlands tonight. An electric fault has brought lines to a standstill, with reports suggesting the disruption could continue now into Friday. FIFA have backed leader Gianni Infantino, but he's not out of the woods yet. Tanita Sims explains.
1: That's right. The FIFA Management Board has said Infantino has their full support to proceed as president after the controversy around his plans to sell stakes in a company to run the World Cup competitions. However, it's now been confirmed that a European boycott of the World Cup will remain in place. In a statement from UEFA, they say conditions about European nations taking part in FIFA competitions were clear and have not been met. Meanwhile, the English Football Association remain in the mind that Infantino is no longer fit to lead the organisation.
0: A former butcher who killed a man then hid the body in a concrete-filled barrel has been jailed for at least 35 years. 73-year-old farmer Christopher Wright was convicted last month of murdering Richard Dyson, who disappeared in 2019, and then concealing the body for 6 years. Dyson lived in his car on Wright's land at Hoyland Barnsley in South Yorkshire. The number of vape shops across the UK would be capped under a Reform government. Reform UK spokesperson Zia Youssef announced this earlier on.
2: We will introduce the toughest penalties in the world for those who employ and profit from illegal migrants. We'll restore order to our high street, protect the integrity of our border, and return fairness to the British economy.
0: It says they've announced plans to target and disrupt illegal workers here in the UK. Former reality TV star Stephen Bear has been jailed for 16 months. He was sentenced for breaching a restraining order by posting about his ex-girlfriend on social media. His former partner Georgia Harrison has praised Essex Police for their work. And Leeds United have announced the signing of goalkeeper James Trafford. The 23-year-old joins the club on a 5-year deal from Manchester City. His fee is undisclosed, but we're told it is a club record fee for the Whites. That's the latest from Radio News Hub. I'm Matthew Dudley.
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0: Showers continuing across the northwest, with longer spells of rain spreading across the north of Scotland. Dry elsewhere though, but a chilly night to come, with lows of around 10 degrees Celsius.
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come as you are. There's your welcome to 2 hours of the best new and classic country with me, Peter Fairhead, the country show starting in 2020. And I can't remember how that did in Nashville, probably not as well as it did in Canada. Tennille Towns went to number one with Come As You Are. The second hour of the show is oldies, as always, the newer country now, and we move straight on with Jason Aldean.

Jason Aldean. Don't Tell On Me, one of the songs that's been to the top of the airplay charts on Billboard magazine in 2026. This one's been hanging around a long time too, but hasn't made the top 10 yet, not when I last looked anyway. This is Zach Top and South of Sanity.

top says a lot about the kind of music you're going to hear in this hour of the show. Quite a contrast, but all fine music, and I hope you agree. Another long runner in the charts of today from Hardy and Friends.

Hardy and Friends. I have listed them before. Eric Church, Morgan Wallen, Tim McGraw. You hear them all sing a verse. And the wonderful MacArthur, which is top 10 and another long runner in the charts. Right now we turn our spotlight on songwriter John Knight for another number one tune to play. He was born in 1988 in Amarillo, Texas, and he's written or co-written over 30, yes, make that 30 country number ones. Just one of them. This is Luke Bryan. Strip It Down from the early days of 2016.

Luke Bryan, Strip It Down. Back in the charts of today. Say So. Dan and Shay. Top 20 now. How high will they go? Well, new charts arriving all the time, and new charts to help me compile this show. So let's see where that one goes. We don't look in terms of chart success, but the people who populate the festivals here in the UK under the C2C stages give me some idea of where to look for the best UK country. And we've got two of the ladies who have been doing well over 2026, and certainly in the case of Kezia Gill since the end of the 2010s. So we start with Lee Ann Kelly. This is Roll 'Em.

0: had some lovely acoustic-based country, and there's more to come, I think. But Leanne Kelly and Rollem, a bit more upbeat there, Gamer Chance. Leanne Kelly, I haven't told you much about her before, I don't think. Hails from Norfolk, started becoming a singer-songwriter in earnest around 2012, and I think she's had two albums of self-penned tunes, and that's obviously one of them. Kezia Gill and I'm Here takes us back to 2021, and moving forward, we move on to a toe-tapper.
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from Australia, the Wolf Brothers with Lee Kernaghan, and Country is Coming to Town. And from memory, I know the song title, which is something I associate with the Ligard Twins, I think, back at the start of the 1980s. But I think that might be a new composition. Anyway, got the pace of the show up a little bit, didn't it? Luke Bryan appears again, this time with George Bush.

Ride, ride, ride. The sound of George Burge and Luke Bryan. Well, we're doing badly for ladies on the show, so one of the others in charge, Stella.

Stella Lefty and Boston. And back to the songwriting credits of John Knight from Amarillo, Texas. Remember I told you he's written or co-written over 30 country number ones. The Luke Bryan track I played you was co-written by Luke with John Knight and Ross Copperman. And the track I'm playing you now, just John Knight and Ross Copperman. I think no input even from Keith Urban. One of his number ones, though, from around the same time, beginning of 2016, this is Break On Me.

Another one raising the pace there. Kane Brown and Woman, following on from Keith Urban's Break on Me and the songwriting prowess of John Knight. Don't forget, we've got an hour of great country oldies just around the corner. The next hour of the show, all the regular features, and all I'll say is stay tuned for some wonderful music, not from the chance of now, but from the chance of then. Life in the past lane, I've heard someone call it.

One of the more recent names on the charts, that's John Morgan and Kid Myself. Well, that is, of course, the follow-up to his first hit, Friends Like That. One of the older names on the charts has got another number one notched up in the charts, Morgan Wallen and Don't We.

Morgan Wallen. I promised you an hour of great country oldies, and certainly we're offering music as varied as Matresa Berg and Marie Osmond, Willie Nelson and Brian Wilson. We've got two at the top from Kenny Chesney. We'll get us underway, and I'm sure that's a name that you know. Meanwhile, a drinking song. Well, we've got to get to drinking to get to the end of this hour before I pop next door for a coffee. This is Zach John King.

0: on the trains could continue into Friday. Reports suggest the disruption from an electricity outage earlier on is far from over, so make sure you double check before you travel. There have been alleged rapes and sexual abuse incidents at a military training college for teenagers. The Army has called the reports extremely distressing, with female recruits seemingly targeted. Victims or witnesses of this behaviour at the college in Harrogate are being asked to come forward. Gianni Infantino has received the full support of the FIFA Management Board, but remains under pressure. Tanita Sims explains.
1: Mr. Infantino may have the support of FIFA, but as it stands, the European boycott of World Cup competitions remains in place. A statement from UEFA confirmed they will hold their position, as the conditions attached to their non-participation were clear and have not been met. They say the announcement that some people employed by the FIFA president, and whose careers depend on his favour, agree with him, changes nothing. Meanwhile, Portugal legend Luis Figo has joined calls for Infantino to go, saying it is too late to save his dignity, but not to save football.
0: Reform UK Police and Crime Commissioner for Norfolk has condemned the violence at an anti-immigration protest in Thetford. Mr. Colin Sutton says there is no place for violence and damage after two men were arrested following disorder. Two police officers were taken to hospital following a second night of trouble. Meanwhile, Reform UK have announced plans to tackle illegal workers in the UK. Zia Youssef is a spokesperson.
2: Alongside prison sentences for directors, Reform UK will impose crippling financial consequences on the corporations themselves. Large companies that exploit illegal labour will face fines of 10% of their annual worldwide turnover.
0: Part of their plans include a limit on operating licences for vape shops, with a 1,000-store cap in mind. And Motherwell's impressive start under Alfred Johansson continued as they secured a 1-1 draw away to HJK Helsinki. That was in the first leg of their Conference League qualifier. That's the latest from Radio News Hub. I'm Matthew Dudley.
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0: Looking into Friday, a dry and sunny day for much of England and Wales. Cloudier skies though, but warm in the sunshine, with highs of around 26 degrees Celsius.
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Welcome, as always, to an hour of great country oldies. Pleased to have your company, and we start with two at the top from Kenny Chesney. Hit the charts in 1994. Well, he just about scraped it. But since then, he's never looked back. Still in the charts.

0: Starting an hour of great country oldies with To The Top from Kenny Chesney. No shoes, no shirt, no problem. 2003 got to number two, as did the follow-up I Go Back in 2004.
1: What we're going to do right here is go back, back into time.
0: Six decades of country start here.

there for writing that one. Motel Time Again got to number 13 in 1966. We started our six decades of country with Johnny Paycheck. First of three number ones in this segment. This one's from 1970. Ray Price, singer-songwriter Kris Kristofferson for the Good Times. Don't look.

Ray Price, of course, with Christofferson's For the Good Times, 1970. Final number one, but number one nonetheless. 1985, we're with Marie Osmond.

Gary Osman sang There's No Stopping Your Heart, and taking us on to 1998 with a number five hit, Ty Herndon and A Man Holding On. And we only moved 2 years forward, but we moved to the top of the charts again with Diamond Rio, One

Diamond Rio, One More Day. Did you go to country in 2014? You might have seen Chris Young singing this one. Number three in 2013.

Chris Young. Oh, no. Even if he couldn't spell it. Look it up on the internet, if you're not sure, anyway. On to our covers, and we've got more number ones in the second half of the show.

Some songs have a new great version at least once every decade, and that is one such song. It's written for a musical by Irving Berlin in 1926. The musical only lasted 5 weeks, which is quite a short run in those days. But on the opening night, there were 24 encores by the lead singer of Blue Skies, and she got so flustered by the end of it, she forgot the lyrics, and Irving Berlin stood up at the front row of the audience and sang it himself. Oh, well. Plenty of good versions. Following year is in the first talkie with Al Jolson. And our version for the 1970s, number one in 1978, from the album Stardust, Willie Nelson, of course. Blue Skies. 2011 now, and there was an album that featured the music by great artists to pay tribute to Buddy Holly. It was called Not Fade Away, and it included Brian Wilson.

Brian Wilson of the... he's gone. I get around... Beach Boys. Of course it was. And listen to me. I didn't write it down because it should be right at the front of my brain, shouldn't it? Oh, well, that tells you a lot about my brain. That was Listen to Me from 2011. And as we move to UK country and the golden days of country meets folk, another tribute to the Outlaws this time, recorded in the late 70s, I believe, by John Aston. And I love Waylon and Willie.

improving his writing chops there, John Aston. And I love Waylon and Willie. Two people who came from the showbiz background in the West End of London, but got together to write country music, and then got together. This is Mackenzie and Waiting For You in 2009.

and Kenny, better known as Mackenzie, and Waiting For You from their album Two For The Road in 2009. And we've got a singer-songwriter vibe going here because our debut track is from 1990, but someone who enjoyed her first success as a songwriter in 1982. Here, riding with Ronnie Samerset, is Matresa Burke and Baby Walk On. Later recorded, you may remember, if you were around at the time, by Linda Ronstadt. It's got to number 36 only in 1990. Matresa Burke.

Matresa Berg, Baby Walk On, her debut in the charts. And she didn't have a lot of chart success, to be honest, but that was from 1990. I mentioned that her first songwriting success came with T.G. Shepherd and Karen Brooks, and I thought I'd play it for you. Faking Love, a number one hit in 1982, which Matresa co-wrote with Bobby Braddock, gave T.G. Shepherd another hit, and Karen Brooks her only top 10 appearance. But here's another, and this is one which Matresa wrote with Tim Crakel, a number one in 1996, and You Can Feel Bad as singer, the great Patti Loveless.

Fanny Loveless, You Can Feel Bad, took us back to 1996. Before we go, we're going back even further and further than that. In the 1970s, Dave and Sugar, Stay With Me.

stay with you, I would, except we're running out of time. Email me here at the station if you want to get in touch. Always look forward to reading your emails. Till then, same time next week with more of the similar. That's it from me, Peter Fairhead. Bye for now, and stay safe.

0: There were some serious delays for the trains across the northwest and the Midlands tonight. An electric fault has brought lines to a standstill, with reports suggesting the disruption could continue now into Friday. Fever have backed leader Gianni Infantino, but he's not out of the woods yet. Tanita Sims explains.
1: That's right. The FIFA Management Board has said Infantino has their full support to proceed as president after the controversy around his plans to sell stakes in a company to run the World Cup competitions. However, it's now been confirmed that a European boycott of the World Cup will remain in place. In a statement from UEFA, they say conditions about European nations taking part in FIFA competitions were clear and have not been met. Meanwhile, the English Football Association remain in the mind that Infantino is no longer fit to lead the organisation.
0: A former butcher who killed a man then hid the body in a concrete-filled barrel has been jailed for at least 35 years. 73-year-old farmer Christopher Wright was convicted last month of murdering Richard Dyson, who disappeared in 2019, and then concealing the body for 6 years. Dyson lived in his car on Wright's land at Hoyland Barnsley in South Yorkshire. The number of vape shops across the UK would be capped under a Reform government. Reform UK spokesperson Zia Youssef announced this earlier on.
2: We will introduce the toughest penalties in the world for those who employ and profit from illegal migrants. We'll restore order to our high street, protect the integrity of our border, and return fairness to the British economy.
0: It says they've announced plans to target and disrupt illegal workers here in the UK. Former reality TV star Stephen Bear has been jailed for 16 months. He was sentenced for breaching a restraining order by posting about his ex-girlfriend on social media. His former partner Georgia Harrison has praised Essex Police for their work. And Leeds United have announced the signing of goalkeeper James Trafford. The 23-year-old joins the club on a 5-year deal from Manchester City. His fee is undisclosed, but we're told it is a club record fee for the Whites. That's the latest from Radio News Hub. I'm Matthew Dudley.
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0: Looking into Friday, a dry and sunny day for much of England and Wales. Cloudy skies though, but warm in the sunshine, with highs of around 26 degrees Celsius.
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4: It was just another day, a familiar drive through familiar country. 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

0: on the trains could continue into Friday. Reports suggest the disruption from an electricity outage earlier on is far from over, so make sure you double check before you travel. There have been alleged rapes and sexual abuse incidents at a military training college for teenagers. The Army has called the reports extremely distressing, with female recruits seemingly targeted. Victims or witnesses of this behaviour at the college in Harrogate are being asked to come forward. Gianni Infantino has received the full support of the FIFA Management Board, but remains under pressure. Tanita Sims explains.
1: Mr. Infantino may have the support of FIFA, but as it stands, the European boycott of World Cup competitions remains in place. A statement from UEFA confirmed they will hold their position, as the conditions attached to their non-participation were clear and have not been met. They say the announcement that some people employed by the FIFA president, and whose careers depend on his favour, agree with him, changes nothing. Meanwhile, Portugal legend Luis Figo has joined calls for Infantino to go, saying it is too late to save his dignity, but not to save football.
0: Reform UK Police and Crime Commissioner for Norfolk has condemned the violence at an anti-immigration protest in Thetford. Mr. Colin Sutton says there is no place for violence and damage after two men were arrested following disorder. Two police officers were taken to hospital following a second night of trouble. Meanwhile, Reform UK have announced plans to tackle illegal workers in the UK. Zia Youssef is a spokesperson.
2: Alongside prison sentences for directors, Reform UK will impose crippling financial consequences on the corporations themselves. Large companies that exploit illegal labour will face fines of 10% of their annual worldwide turnover.
0: Part of their plans include a limit on operating licences for vape shops, with a 1,000-store cap in mind. And Motherwell's impressive start under Alfred Johansson continued as they secured a 1-1 draw away to HJK Helsinki. That was in the first leg of their Conference League qualifier. That's the latest from Radio News Hub. I'm Matthew Dudley.
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0: Looking into Friday, a dry and sunny day for much of England and Wales. Cloudier skies though, but warm in the sunshine, with highs of around 26 degrees Celsius.
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0: Chaos is expected to continue after a power outage across the Midlands and northwest England. Electricity cut out in the Manchester Rail Operating Centre. Network Rail say engineers are making good progress, but there'll be more cancellations. This changes nothing. That's the message from UEFA, who say their World Cup boycott remains. It's after FIFA president Gianni Infantino apologised for his controversial plan to sell stakes in a company to run the World Cup to private investors. The plan was rejected by UEFA and two other continental confederations. FIFA's management board gave Infantino its backing at a meeting in Morocco earlier this week. More arrests have been made in Thetford after people attempted to storm homes linked to asylum seekers and officers were assaulted. There's been two nights of unrest in the town and police powers have been increased. Reform UK say they would cap the number of vape shops across the country to 1,000 if they were in government. Any unlicensed shops would be shut down by police and trading standards. Reform spokesperson Zaya Youssef says it would reclaim our high streets.
1: Reform UK will execute a comprehensive strategy to reclaim our high street. Firstly, we will introduce national licensing for vape shops. These licenses will be capped at 1,000 premises allocated to local authority. This measure will instantly reduce the number of vape shops by 70%.